0: 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I'm Michael W. Perry, and okay, Posse, this is your chance to win $1,000. 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Jimmy?
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Aloha, awina la. Hopefully it's a good Monday afternoon coming your way, my friend. How's it? It's Kurt Williams. We are 92.3 KSSK, here to make it all better with Hawaii's feel-good favorites of yesterday and today, with one from Tay-Tay.

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0: K-pop Demon Hunters, the Golden Award-winning Huntrix, a 92.3 KSSK, most definitely part of it, of East feel-good favorites of yesterday and today. Guaranteed making your Monday all better. Just keep it here. How's it? Kurt Williams by your side. Mahalo nui for making this a part of your Monday afternoon. Hopefully it was a great weekend. Hey, four more days until a three-day Memorial Day weekend. Hopefully that includes you coming up. And how'd you like to head on into that holiday weekend with $1,000? You could. And join very happy folks that are part of a very long list of $1,000 local Hawaii winners like Gene Dumaran of Eva Beach. As a matter of fact, you can win the $1,000 right now. $1,000 an hour workday payday. If you want that grand, get to our website right now. It's KSSKradio.com. Enter the keyword fun. Lots of luck.
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Mahalo plenty, my friend, for making 92.3 KSSK a part of your Monday afternoon. Hello there, it's Kurt Williams. Hopefully we're making it a little better for you with Hawaii's feel-good favorites of yesterday and today. Here comes Christina Perry. Hi.

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Something's

0: 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Hawaii's feel-good favorites of yesterday and today. Much needed, I have a feeling, on a Monday. 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
1: From the KSSK News Center, I'm Mandy Suganuma. Iran is being warned by President Trump when it comes to making a peace deal, time is of the essence. In a Truth Social post, Trump renewed his threats. He told Iran to get moving fast or there won't be anything left. The lawyer for a Washington man accused of endangering a protected Hawaiian monk seal says his client wasn't trying to hurt the animal. Igor Litvinchuk was captured on video throwing a large coconut-sized rock at the swimming seal. His attorney, Miles Greiner, says his client threw the rock to scare the seal away from two sea turtles resting nearby. The 38-year-old's next hearing is May 27th.

0: 7th. And amid rising global uncertainty, a new report says Hawaii's economic outlook has worsened. UHERO cites declining visitors, higher travel costs, and a weakening housing market as contributing factors. Researchers say construction and healthcare show strength. From the KSSK News Center, I'm Mandy Suganuma.
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92.3 KSSK with Kurt Williams on your home of the $1,000 an hour workday payday. Speaking of which, your 10th chance at winning $1,000 bucks is coming your way next, right after TLC.

0: 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I'm Michael W. Perry and OK Posse. 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

0: with Girls Like You, Adam Levine and company of Maroon 5 on 92.3 KSSK, where you get all Hawaii's feel-good favorites of yesterday and today. I know, needed very much so on a Monday. Hopefully we're making it a little better for you. Also, it's Kurt Williams, and something else that can make it really good is winning $1,000. I have a feeling. $1,000 an hour workday payday. 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

92.3 KSLSK with Court Williams, where you could win 1,000 bucks right now, my friend, in the $1,000 an hour workday payday. 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

0: Well, yeah, not shockingly so, another big number one for our man of his own Bruno Mars, I Just Might, from the Romantic 92.3 KSLK. You got him, Garen's Barbarians, of his feel-good favorites of yesterday and today. Here to make your Monday all better, my friend. How's it going? It's Kurt Williams. And the much-anticipated Monday time of doing the Pow Hunter thing has arrived, and we're ready to kick it off. The finally here Monday Pow Hunter party. I will happily do that next with a bunch of feel-good favorites and KSSK 10-minute traffic reports all afternoon.
1: From the KSSK News Center, I'm Roger Mari. Police say there was, quote, hate rhetoric, unquote, involved after two suspects and three adult victims were killed during an active shooting event at the Islamic Center of San Diego. San Diego Police Chief Scott Wall said police got a call from the mom of one of the two suspected teenage shooters warning that her son took several weapons from her home. Right after, police got a call about the active shooter at the Islamic Center and found three deceased adults there. Primary elections will be held tomorrow in six states for the U.S. House, Senate, and Governor.

0: governor races, voters head to the polls in Alabama, Idaho, Kentucky, Oregon, Pennsylvania, and Georgia, where five GOP candidates will battle to face Georgia Democrat Senator John Ossoff, who Republicans think is vulnerable in the November midterms. A 19-year-old male e-bicyclist was hospitalized in serious condition today after colliding with a vehicle in Kaneohe. It happened on Kamehameha Highway near Kaneohe Bay Plaza at around 6:15 a.m. Honolulu EMS personnel treated the teenager at the scene. Paramedics then transported him to a nearby emergency room for further medical treatment. From the KSSK News Center, I'm Roger Mari.
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92.3 KSSK with Kurt Williams, and it's almost here. The much-anticipated, finally upon you, Monday Pow Hunt Up Party. I will happily be kicking that off next, right after Michael Jackson.

0: you, me, at 92.3 KSSK with the kickoff of a finally here Monday Paul Hunt party. Thank you, Rock and Roll Hall of Fame and Pat Benatar, for doing the honors. It's me, Kurt Williams. Yep, 92.3 KSSK with nothing but Hawaii's feel-good favorites of yesterday and today. Standing by for you. We've got Ed Sheeran to entertain you next. 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How we doing?
1: Things are looking pretty normal out there so far. Monday travel's not in terrible shape, but it is slow in each direction, you might expect. Crash in Waipio on Kamehameha northbound, coming away from H1, just past Kauka Boulevard, causing a tiny bit of slowing. There's also a crash at the Halawa Merge. Wanalua seems to be most affected by that one. It's backed up to Pu'uloa. H1 still backed up from just before Hickam Curve. You might see some road work H1 westbound through Pearl City on that journey as well. It's going to be less than 45 minutes overall from Middle Street to Waipahu. It's also a 25-minute ride eastbound at the moment from the airport to Punahou. Normal slowing up and over the Ko'olau and out Windward.

0: Nikki French did a great job with the Total Eclipse of the Heart thing. 92.3 KSSK, that's us, and it's here. Thank goodness, your Monday Paul Hunt of Party with Hawaii's feel-good favorites of yesterday and today. Right here, 92.3 KSSK. With me, how's it? It's Kurt Williams at 414 and a half on the radio station that loves making folks $1,000 richer, like we did recently for Casey DeMello of Honolulu. You're very welcome. You can be next. Guess what? There's another 10 opportunities tomorrow in the $1,000 an hour workday payday. You can join Casey in a very long list of $1,000 local Hawaii winners as soon as tomorrow morning, 6 o'clock, with Perry and the Posse. 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It's KSSK 10-Minute Traffic.
1: So thankfully, at the moment, for the most part, we're seeing regular travel times, whichever direction you're heading. Westbound, about 40 or 45 minutes from Middle Street past H2. There is a possible road work or lane closures going through Pearl City. Also eastbound from Nimitz to Punahou, the usual 25 minutes there. Surface streets around town running pretty well. No problems up and over the Koʻolau out windward. Just got the usual heavy slowing from Castle Junction all the way down into Olumana. Up on the North Shore, we got a pretty big backup heading toward Waimea Bay in both directions. 25 to 30 minutes northbound and 20 minutes southbound through Pupukea. Mid-Island up and down H2 looking great. Just the regular slowing heading up the leeward shore from the end of H1 up to Nanakuli. That's a 25-minute ride.
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0: through 3 KSSK and SS with Hawaii's feel good favorites of yesterday and today for the finally upon you Monday Pauhana party. It's here. You made it. If you're part of the, 4 o'clock and earlier Pauhana cruise or maybe 4:15. We do have Kelly Clarkson standing by. It's me, Kurt Williams. And we go to the Starkey's Auto Repair Traffic Center for what a KSSK 10-minute traffic.
1: Well, drivers heading home right now have very few complaints. Just the usual slowing on H1 eastbound you'd expect on any old Monday. From Nimitz to Punahou, still running about 25 or 30 minutes, and regular slowing through that Middle Street merge eases up quite a bit once you get past University. Up and over the Coatlow, no problems at all. Westbound out of town, it's going to be the usual 40 minutes or so from Middle Street past H2. We got some road work going on in Pearl City, but it's not affecting the overall flow very much. Up the Leeward Shore from the end of H1 up to Nanakuli, just running about 20 minutes or so, a stop-and-go slowing heading north on Farrington. Through Mid-Island, up and down H2, no problems there. And up on the North Shore, some work zone at Waimea Bay causing a little bit of slowing in both directions, maybe 25 minutes at most.

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0: We're here. Time to welcome you, 430 Powell Honda crew. You made it through your Monday. It's finally upon you Monday Powell Honda party. 92.3 KSSK, one of Hawaii's feel-good favorites of yesterday and today. Before we get to Bon Jovi, I'm Kurt Williams, taking to the Starkey's Auto Repair Traffic Center for the KSSK 10-minute traffic.
1: Things are looking great out there. No problems up and down the Leeward Shore. Just a regular slowing heading up Farrington from the end of H1. North Shore, about a 25 or 30-minute ride to get past Waimea Bay in either direction due to a work zone there. Mid-Island, up and down H2, pretty much full speed. No problems heading out west from town. Middle Street to H2, only running about 35 minutes right now with backups at Radford on H1 and Tripler on Moanalua. There's some road work going on in Pearl City as well to watch out for. Eastbound, there's something going on there at Nimitz as you make your exit into Kalihikai, but looks like that got moved out of the way almost immediately. Still not seeing any slowing from it, and only 25 minutes from Nimitz to Punahou heading eastbound.

0: Louis Capaldi there, joining the Pow Hunter Party. Finally here for a Monday, 92.3 KSSK. What about East Feel Good favorites of yesterday and today? 4:42 and a half, Kurt Williams with you. We got the latest from the KSSK News Center standing by. First, this is the week, of course, to honor our EMS workers. It's National EMS Week. Yep, our Honolulu paramedics and EMTs or emergency medical technicians. If you see any of them out, show them some aloha and thank them for what they do, the many hours and the lives that they save each and every day, all day, every minute of the day. So National EMS Week, we honor you, our first responders, paramedics, and EMTs. 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How we doing?
1: Things are looking great out there. No problems up and down the Leeward Shore. Just a regular slowing heading up Farrington from the end of H1. North Shore, about a 25 or 30-minute ride to get past Waimea Bay in either direction due to a work zone there. Mid-Island, up and down H2, pretty much full speed. No problems heading out west from town. Middle Street to H2, only running about 35 minutes right now with backups at Radford on H1 and Tripler on Moanalua. There's some road work going on in Pearl City as well to watch out for. Eastbound, there's something going on there at Nimitz as you make your exit into Kalihikai, but looks like that got moved out of the way almost immediately. Still not seeing any slowing from it, and only 25 minutes from Nimitz to Punahou heading eastbound.
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4: From the KSSK News Center, I'm Roger Mari. President Trump is hopeful again in the latest discussions with Iran. Speaking from the White House, Trump confirmed he's paused a planned military attack against Iran that was set for tomorrow after Middle Eastern leaders asked him for a delay. Trump said Iran and the U.S. have been close to deals before, but in his words, this is a little different. A brush fire in Southern California is prompting mandatory evacuation orders. The Sandy Fire in Simi Valley is 0% contained and threatening entire neighborhoods as it has burned more than 835 acres. It broke out today on a dry hillside in an area full of mountainous brush that surrounds homes valued in the millions. High school graduation ceremonies will begin this evening, hosted at the University of Hawaii at Manoa. Starting tonight, 9 high school graduation ceremonies will be held throughout the month at the UH Manoa campus. Officials asked drivers to anticipate traffic delays in and around the area. Event organizers said traffic is expected to be heaviest 2 hours before and 1 hour after each ceremony. From the KSSK News Center, I'm Roger Mari.
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0: Hotties, feel good favorites of yesterday and today. You get them coming your way for the finally upon you Monday Pawhana Party. 92.3 KSSK at Assos. 456. Hello there, it's Kurt Williams. Before we get to the latest from Shabuze, we take you to the Starkey's Auto Repair Traffic Center. It's KSSK 10 Minute Traffic.
1: Things sure are in great shape around town. Nothing on the main lines, nothing slowing you down. Everything's looking good. Just the usual 25 minutes or so from the airport to Punahou eastbound. Service streets are in great shape. Westbound, no slowing until you reach the Halawa Merge. Slowing from Radford on H1 and right at the merge on Wanalua. It's going to look okay through Waimalu. Speeds up a bit once you get past the work zone in Pearl City. Only about 30 minutes to make it to Waipahu. Up the leeward shore from the end of H1 up to Nanakuli, 20 to 25 minutes northbound on Farrington. And up on the north shore, it's still slow heading into Waimea Bay from both directions to the work zone.

0: time has come, finally, to welcome you, 5 o'clock Paul Hunter crew. Congratulations, making it through your Monday. It is coming up 5:05 in about 40 seconds from right now. Also, it's Kurt Williams. We've got Alex Warren standing by. 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It's KSSK 10-Minute Traffic.
1: Things sure are in great shape around town. Nothing on the main lines. Nothing slowing you down. Everything's looking good. Just the usual 25 minutes or so from the airport to Punahou eastbound. Service streets are in great shape. Westbound, no slowing until you reach the Hulava Merge. Slowing from Radford on H1 and then right at the merge on Wanalua. It's going to look okay through Waimalu. Speeds up a bit once you get past the work zone in Pearl City. Only about 30 minutes to make it to Waipahu. Up the leeward shore from the end of H1 up to Nanakuli, 20 to 25 minutes northbound on Farrington. And up on the north shore, it's still slow heading into Waimea Bay from both directions to the work zone there.

0: Eric Cartman's Hungry Eyes, 92.3 KSSK. That's us with Hawaii's feel-good favorites of yesterday and today for the finally upon you Monday Pauhana Party. Yes, indeedy. Four more days till a Memorial Day weekend. 512 Kurt Williams with you, and it's going to be a huge graduation weekend. That's right. This is the weekend coming up from Friday through Monday as the graduations continue, and we congratulate you if you're a part or you have a cakey. Son or daughter, part of the class of 2026. Congratulations to you and them. And graduating, kicking off in a few minutes, as a matter of fact, is Waipahu High School there at Stan Sheriff Center. Hey, if you want to congratulate your grad on the air, simple. All you got to do is hit that red talkback mic when you're listening to us, KSSK, your iHeartRadio station, on your new and improved iHeartRadio app. Give it a try. 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
1: Around town, things are looking pretty normal, but there is a crash on southbound King heading toward Punch Bowl. Got a bit of slowing there going past the Palace. Also, Ala Moana still jammed up as you make your way through the downtown area. Looking good elsewhere. Up and over the Kola, everything's looking good. Eastbound across town, just the regular slowing heading through the Middle Street Merge out to Punch Bowl. That's a 25 or 30-minute ride at the moment through a very slow Middle Street Merge. And westbound's looking great. Just slow through the Halava Merge and crowded through Pearl City a little bit there. Some work going on there. And it's only going to be about 25 or 30 minutes all the way out to Waipahu. Regular slowing heading up the Leeward Shore as well. From the end of H1 up to Nanakuli, it's only 25 minutes. And a work zone up on the North Shore at Waimea Bay, slowing things down just a little.
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0: 92.3 KSLK, where you get them. How about East Feel Good favorites of yesterday and today for the finally upon you Monday Pauhana party? Mahalo nui for doing that Pauhana thing with us. It is Bruno Mars standing by into the Starkey's Auto Repair Traffic Center. We go. It's KSSK 10-minute traffic. How we doing?
1: Well, we got some slowing on Nimitz at Alakawa. It looks like there might be a crash there just past Pier 38. A little bit slow as you cross the canal there, but not going to back up again until you get through Chinatown, a little closer to downtown where it does stay slow. An earlier crash at King and Punch Bowl looks like it has cleared there near the palace. But otherwise, usual slowing on surface streets around town. H1 eastbound still jammed up through the merge and all the way out to Punahou and Punch Bowl. The usual 25 minutes there. A little bit of crowding through IA and Waimalu in a work zone in Pearl City on the way west, but otherwise really light slowing this afternoon. A little slowing heading up the leeward shore as well from Ali Nui up to Black Rocks. And North Shore, that work zone at Waimea Bay is looking a lot easier to get by.

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0: can't help but fall in love with her music, that's for sure. So easy to fall in love, that one. 92.3 KSSK, Hawaii's feel-good favorites of yesterday and today. For the much-anticipated, it's here, Monday Pauhana Party. Kurt Williams with you. Time to welcome you, 5 o'clock or 5:30, Pauhana crew, as it is 15 seconds away from 5:35. That make perfect sense. We got the Bee Gees music standing by. 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
1: Everything's looking great around the island. No major slowing anywhere. Even that North Shore work zone there at Waimea Bay not causing much of a delay. But eastbound across town is looking about normal. 30 minutes or less from the airport to Punahou on H1 through the Halama Merge. And Moanalua is still going to be backed up to Pu'uloa. If you're heading south toward town on Nimitz, townbound slowing there as you reach Alakawa is a lot lighter than it was before. It looks like that crash there has been cleared. And then an earlier crash at King and Punch Bowl is gone, but we got a new one on King between Smith and Nu'u'anu. We got some pretty heavy slowing coming southbound on King toward town from the split with Barrettania. But over the cold, everything's looking great. No problems out Windward.

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0: 92.3 KSSK, Hawaii's feel good favorites of yesterday and today for the finally upon you Monday Paul Hunter party. You betcha. Kurt Williams with you. You notice the breezes, winds picking up, the trades, and they're going to pick up even more. As a matter of fact, the word breezy is in the forecast all the way into next week, into Memorial Day. So nice breezy holiday weekend, and as we get later into the week, they're really going to pick up. So keep that in mind, and we'll take it, because it's hot out there. But boy, oh boy, you got to admit, it's nice to have the sunshine that we didn't have on Friday afternoon, that's for sure. To the Starkey's Auto Repair Traffic Center we go. KSSK, 10-minute traffic.
1: Everything's looking great around the island. No major slowing anywhere. Even that North Shore work zone there at Waimea Bay not causing much of a delay. But eastbound across town's looking about normal. 30 minutes or less from the airport to Punahou on H1 through the Halawa Merge. And Moanalua is still going to be backed up to Pu'uloa. If you're heading south toward town on Nimitz, townbound slowing there as you reach Alakawa is a lot lighter than it was before. It looks like that crash there has been cleared. And then an earlier crash at King and Punchbowl is gone, but we got a new one on King between Smith and Nu'u'anu. We got some pretty heavy slowing coming southbound on King toward town from the split with Barrettania. But over the cold, everything's looking great. No problems out wind.
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4: From the KSSK News Center, I'm Roger Mari. Police say there was, quote, hate rhetoric, unquote, involved after two suspects and three adult victims were killed during an active shooting event at the Islamic Center of San Diego. San Diego Police Chief Scott Wall said police got a call from the mom of one of the two suspected teenage shooters warning that her son took several weapons from her home. Right after, police got a call about the active shooter at the Islamic Center and found three deceased adults there. President Trump says the U.S. has had very big discussions with Iran. Speaking from the White House, Trump confirmed he's paused a planned military attack against Iran that was set for tomorrow after Middle Eastern leaders asked him for a delay. Trump said Iran and the U.S. have been close to deals before, but in his words, this is a little different. Officials are celebrating Honolulu's largest affordable housing project to date. A grand opening was held on May 16th for the new Makiki Banyan housing community. It's located at 1596 Pensacola Street and features 90 units. Rent starts at just over $1,900 for people earning up to 80% of the area median income. From the KSSK News Center, I'm Roger Mari.
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0: Oh, yes, it's a wonderful thing to finally hear Monday Power Hunt Up Party 92.3 KSSK. One of Hawaii's feel-good favorites of yesterday and today. Four more days till a three-day Memorial Day weekend, hopefully for you. How's it? It's Kurt Williams, 5:56. Before we get to Sam Smith and Normani, we take you to the Starkey's Auto Repair Traffic Center. It's KSSK, 10-minute traffic.
1: Around town, things are definitely looking better. King Street was backed up all the way to Barrettania, townbound before due to a crash at Nu'uanu. But now that seems to have cleared, things are improving. A lot of other folks probably finding their surface street alternate routes. There's a lot of other options there anyway. Alanwana is also looking good as you make your way past downtown and toward Waikiki. A little slow getting in and out of Waikiki, but not looking like a big deal or any major delays. Through town, eastbound on H1, Nimitz to Punahou, just a regular 25 minutes or so there. Up and over the Ko'olau, no problems. No problems out windward. Out leeward, just a little pocket of slowing heading up the leeward shore from right around the power plant up to Black Rocks. And up on the north shore, a little slow going past a work zone at Waimea Bay, but no delays.

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0: The truly golden award-winning music there from Huntrix, all about K-pop demon hunters action. 92.3 KSSK, it has us with music just blah that. Hawaii's feel-good favorites of yesterday and today for the finally here Paul Hunt on Monday. Mahalo nui for making us a part of yours. Hello there, it's Kurt Williams. And even though this school year is wrapping up, we're always on the search for OIA and ILH Coaches of the Week. But we can't award a Coach of the Week unless we get one nominated. And that's where you come in. We're looking for coaches who are making an impact on our Keiki's lives and in our community. All you got to do is tell us why they deserve to be recognized by sending us an email, kssk coach of the week@gmail.com. As a matter of fact, one of our recent Coaches of the Week, congratulations, going out to varsity tennis coach Denise Yamada from Waipahu High School. Matter of fact, they're graduating tonight at Stan Sheriff Center right now, as a matter of fact. Congratulations to you, Denise. Hey, if you have a coach in mind who would deserve that title, give us an email, kssk coach of the week@gmail.com. 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

Mahalo nui for making 92.3 KSSK a part of the Finally Upon You Pauhana Monday. Hello there, it's Kurt Williams with the romantic sounds of All for One.

92.3 KSSK with Kurt Williams on your home of the $1,000 an hour workday payday. Your next chance at that grand tomorrow morning, 6 o'clock with Perry and the Fosse. Lots of luck. Here's to the-

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0: Yes, indeedy. Loving those mariachi sounds there. Track number one of The Romantic. The latest, of course, from our man Bruno Mars, Risking It All. 92.3 KSSK, that most definitely part of it. Hawaii's feel-good favorites of yesterday and today as you kick off something that's way better than the Monday morning. And that, of course, is the Monday evening. I, Kurt Williams, and make your way for the guy who's going to continue the feel-good vibe. Well, I call him Mr. Feel-Good himself, of course. John, Feel-Good Matthews, keep it here. A bunch of feel-good favorites and more all coming your way next. First, the news.
1: From the KSSK News Center, I'm Roger Mari. Police say there was, quote, hate rhetoric, unquote, involved after two suspects and three adult victims were killed during an active shooting event at the Islamic Center of San Diego. San Diego Police Chief Scott Wall said police got a call from the mom of one of the two suspected teenage shooters warning that her son took several weapons from her home. Right after, police got a call about the active shooter at the Islamic Center and found three deceased adults there. Primary elections will be held tomorrow in six states for the U.S. House, Senate, and governor races. Voters head to the polls in Alabama, Idaho, Kentucky, Oregon, Pennsylvania, and Georgia, where five GOP candidates will battle to face Georgia Democrat Senator John Ossoff, who Republicans think is vulnerable in the November midterms. A 19-year-old male e-bicyclist was hospitalized in serious condition today after colliding with a vehicle in Kaneohe. It happened on Kamehameha Highway near Kaneohe Bay Plaza at around 6:15 a.m. Honolulu EMS personnel treated the teenager at the scene. Paramedics then transported him to a nearby emergency room for further medical treatment. From the KSSK News Center, I'm Roger Mari.
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Number one at the box office again this weekend. Can't get enough of Michael Jackson nowadays. 92.3 KSSK, Hawaii's feel-good favorites from yesterday and today. And you made it through a long Monday. So kick back with us tonight. I'm Chad Matthews. And Justin Bieber's going to sing this for you right now.

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0: Favorite from Anna Hea, it's Higher Than the Clouds on 92.3 KSSK, Hawaii's feel-good favorites from yesterday and today. It's what we do. And John Matthews here tonight. As always, throwback from Savage Garden coming up, plus the weekend next.
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Hawaii's feel-good favorites from yesterday and today, and lots more money for you. It's coming with your $1,000 an hour workday payday again tomorrow. 10 chances to win $1,000 cash through the day. We start with Perry and the Posse tomorrow morning at 6 a.m.

There's Fergie on 92.3 KSSK, Hawaii's feel-good favorites from yesterday and today. Judd Matthews behind the microphone tonight. Was just reading here that Stevie Nicks has a new biography coming out in the fall, be available by mid-September. It's called Lessons and Lace, all about her solo career and her battles with addiction. That'll be some interesting behind-the-scenes stories there.

0: Number one for a 10th straight week on the Billboard charts. It's Ella Langley and Chews in Texas on 92.3 KSSK, Hawaii's feel-good favorites from yesterday and today. It has captured the imagination. I'm Chad Matthews. We'll start off another hour of feel-good favorites with Rihanna coming up. And your chance to win money starts again tomorrow morning.
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We already deep into plans for the halftime show for the World Cup final coming up in July. That takes a lot of planning. We'll see how she does. Madonna, 92.3 KSSK. It's Judd Matthews, just after 8 with Luke Combs now.

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0: Oh, Polite and Taylor Swift on 92.3 KSSK, Hawaii's feel-good favorites from yesterday and today. Judd Matthews here tonight, and we've got another legendary concert experience for you up on our free iHeartRadio app. You tap the contest tab, and I know a bunch of you are entering to win for the Celine Dion stuff, and then we're going to find a winner for that probably within the next couple of weeks. 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It's Chicago and Styx together. 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

Ace of Base on 92.3 KSSK, Hawaii's feel-good favorites from yesterday and today. And Michael, how do you feel about not only having the number one movie in the country right now, but the number one R&B album in the country? In case you missed it, it's not just the movie. Thriller is back to being number one on the R&B charts. No kidding.

0: Taking the world by storm with that song. It's Man I Need and Olivia Dean on 92.3 KSSK, Hawaii's feel-good favorites from yesterday and today. And Monday with Chad Matthews. We made it through, and now a few more days. We'll get to the holiday weekend as fast as possible. Another hour of feel-good favorites starts with Gautier coming next.
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0: Feeling Strong with Kelly Clarkson on 92.3 KSSK, Hawaii's feel-good favorites from yesterday and today. Jad Matthews by your side tonight. Another strong song. We love those strong songs from a strong woman. Miley Cyrus coming up next. And tomorrow, it's another chance to win money here. Here's how.
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set to light up Columbus, Ohio. Latest stop on the tour coming Wednesday for Bruno Mars. And for sure, that's on the set list. It's I Just Might on 92.3 KSSK, Hawaii's feel-good favorites from yesterday and the day. Heading towards the late night hours. I'm Chad Matthews, Sabrina Carpenter, Kobe Calais, and more. Straight ahead.

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0: Just a summer breeze of a song, courtesy of Olivia Dean. It's so easy to fall in love. 92.3 KSSK, Hawaii's feel-good favorites from yesterday and today. It's Judd Matthews by your side tonight. Mariah Carey, plus a throwback from the Bee Gees we all love, coming up.
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Hawaii's feel-good favorites from yesterday and today. 92.3 KSSK, the home of the $1,000 an hour workday payday. 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

0: good news. Shaboozy on 92.3 KSSK, Hawaii's feel-good favorites from yesterday and today as we head towards 11. And Chad Matthews still here, still going all the way to Tuesday morning. Katy Perry, TLC, and more songs you love on the way next.
1: Hey, weekend warriors. How's a little trail therapy sound right now? Hop in. Let's go for a ride in the Nissan Armada Pro 4X. Tune out all those work emails and turn up that twin-turbo V6 engine. Instead of letting the kids play online, show them some epic inclines. Turn your 8-person family dinner into an exhilarating off-road adventure.

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And here we are, less than an hour away from midnight. I'm Chad Matthews, Monday almost in the history books. And Huntrix does Golden right now.

0: 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Yet. 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

0: I knew you were trouble. Taylor Swift on 92.3 KSSK, Hawaii's feel-good favorites from yesterday and today. And Jad Matthews here tonight. It is May 18th already. Can you believe it? Memorial Day weekend coming up. We got your last second happy birthday wishes. Everybody from a baseball legend to a country music superstar to a local music superstar who's really in the spotlight right now with his film and music and his environmental efforts. We'll get to all this here coming up. Plus, somebody from the Harry Potter world who, if you've ever seen her appearances on the Graham Norton show, did she really say that? She's one of those. We'll tell you who she is coming up in just a little bit.
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Soulful stuff from Alicia Keys with Fallen on 92.3 KSSK Hawaii's Feel Good Favorites from yesterday and today with Judd Matthews here in the remaining minutes of May 18th, 2026. And before the calendar turns, here we go. Last second happy birthday wishes, starting off with Luke Kleintank. Now, he was Finn in the old TV show Bones. If you watched that, and a lot of people did, Luke is now 36 years old today. Local legend. And he is legendary at this point. There's just no other way to put it. Local legend, musician. He's got the new film out. If he says, I'm doing a show, everybody shows up. Jack Johnson. Jack, hope it was a great birthday for you. Happy birthday, 51 years old today. Tina Fey from Saturday Night Live, from the movies, from everywhere. She's 56. Chow Yun-Fat, now 71 years old. Country superstar George Strait, 74 today. One of the great all-time legendary, iconic baseball players has a landmark birthday today. He is Reggie Jackson. The Yankees, the Angels, the A's back in the day. Reggie is now 80 years old. Happy birthday to him. And turning 85, trust me on this, go look up her interviews on the Graham Norton Show. Your jaw will drop at how dirty she is. Miriam Margolis, Professor Sprout, 85 today.

0: packed. BTS back together and on their world domination tour once again. And that's their latest with Swim on 92.3 KSSK, Hawaii's feel-good favorites from yesterday and today. Jed Matthews here one final time. Not kidding. Okay, so I said Miriam Margolis kind of dirty. Yeah, she runs that line with her interviews. But they're the most... They're hilarious stories, and to see them coming out of a woman of her age are, just put it that, if you look it up on social media, she's entertaining. Let's put it that way. Professor Sprout from the Harry Potter series. We're heading towards Tuesday morning. Look it up when you have a chance. We'll keep going with feel-good favorites on this side, and we'll start off, well, the rest of Monday and heading into Tuesday with Beyonce and Teddy Swims coming next on 92.3 KSSK.
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8: 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If it doesn't, it's cool, too. And I wasn't glued to the TV. I was actually on the internet and my phone just started blowing up. People were like, dude, did you see that? And I was like, what? And it was just like I got so many calls one after another. Got to see the episode, you know, the next day. 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

0: Hawaii's feel good favorites of yesterday and today. 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
1: KSSK Radio and happy Tuesday. It's the 19th. Oh, let's look at the sky. It's opalite, you know.

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1: 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It is a birthday today for Fatima Bosch.
2: I don't believe I know Fatima.
1: Probably not. Unless you know a couple of Miss Universes walking around. She was Miss Universe last year.
2: Ah.
1: Pageant winner is 26. So what's going on out there? Well, 1,300 acres burned now by the Sandy Fire in Southern California started behind a house in Simi Valley late yesterday morning, quickly spread during windy conditions. What we never hear is why. Why did it start behind this house? Was there something going on? Were there people seen there? As we know, 85% of quote-unquote wildfires are not wild at all. They're just arsonists. The Arizona sheriff heading the search for Nancy Guthrie has given an update. He personally is not in contact with the Guthrie family, but they contact them when they need to. It works both ways. That's all we got? Obviously, nothing's moving there. Nothing. Six states are holding primary elections today. This would be for the House of Representatives in Washington, the Senate in Washington, and a bunch of governor's races. Let's see. Why did President Trump pause the attack? There was supposed to be an attack starting on Iran today. I think it was going to be bridge and power plant day. Well, evidently, a whole bunch of Gulf states says, nope, wait. These are Iran's neighbors. Wait. They've been really coming after us, so we have been going after them kind of hard. And can you hold off on the attack for a few days? Sure. You bet. They know what we need. If they don't do exactly what we tell them to do, it's bridge and power plant day. Anything else going on? Five people, including two suspects, dead after the shooting at that Islamic Center of San Diego yesterday. One Hispanic kid, one white kid at a high school. They're both teenagers, and they're both dead from self-inflicted gunshot wounds. The one, the Howley kid, was a wrestler at his high school. Hate crimes go both ways. And the Spurs have an early 1-0 lead in the West Finals. Thrilling double overtime road win, 122-115. Wembanyama definitely not affected by his problems recently. 41 points. Jeez. Dow Jones right now down 164 at 49,521. Let's find out from Mandy what's happening here.
2: Thank you, Mike. As prices at the pump rise, Governor Josh Green is considering pausing state and county gas taxes for part of the summer. The state gas tax is 16 cents a gallon, while county taxes range from 16 to 24 cents. The pause could translate into a savings of $4 to $6 for each fill-up, but details on when the break would stop and start are unknown. The city has announced a new pilot program aimed at educating businesses and nonprofit organizations on utilizing artificial intelligence in the workplace. The program is open to leaders at Oahu-based small businesses and nonprofits with 5 to 50 employees. Applications are available at revitalizeoahu.org. Finally, crews are responding to an oil spill at Alawai Boat Harbor. Officials said red dye diesel was reported near the docks of the harbor Sunday night, north side. The Coast Guard said a containment boom will remain in place through Thursday morning. KSSK News Time, it's 5:15.
1: Okay, weather forecast. They've been pretty close lately.
2: Yes.
1: Mostly sunny today and breezy. Okay. Yeah, we'll take that. Sunny and breezy. It's going up to 83. The winds are almost trades, not quite, a little more easterly than trades. Steady at about 18 miles an hour, gusting to just under 30. Right now at 75, and that's it. Happy Tuesday. It's 5:15.
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10: Mostly sunny skies today with a high of 83. Trades 15 to 20, gusts up to 29. Tonight, partly cloudy, steady winds, and a low of 76.
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3: KSSK Radio, and happy Tuesday to you. It is May 19th, and by golly, it's a birthday for Archie Manning.
10: He has a familiar name,
3: yes,
10: does he not?
3: He certainly made it that way. Former NFL quarterback, 13 seasons in the NFL, Oilers, Vikings, Pro Bowler twice. And he is the father of Peyton and Eli, two other Mannings, and the grandfather of the Texas quarterback, Arch Manning. Archie, the Potter Familia of the whole thing,
10: yeah.
3: 77 years old today.
10: Quite a legacy.
3: Dude. Well, today was going to be the day, time to waste the entire remaining Iranian infrastructure, but wait, not so fast. All of Iran's neighbors in the region who are totally ticked off at whoever is making all those stupid decisions in Iran. The neighbors in the Gulf said, you know, United States, just hold off for a couple of days. Let us try to counsel the idiots on their next move. Our president said, okay, yeah, we'll hold off for a few days. So maybe the neighbors there in the Gulf can reason with them. The Iranian leadership wants to do what they always do. They want to delay. They want to deceive. I don't think anything is going to come of it. I think we're going to have to have... I think we're going to have bridges and power plants and oil refineries and everything else destroyed. And that's going to leave a mark, unfortunately. It's going to be rough to rebuild all that. But the planned attack will be postponed to give the folks with the most to lose or win in the region time to beat some sense into the Iranian leadership. If that can be done. Remember the lady caught on video on Skid Row in Los Angeles paying people cash or cigarettes to register to vote? These are street people. They don't vote. Except, I got cigarettes here. Or here's some cash. Oh, okay. She registers them to vote, and then she gets paid. They sign a little petition to say, yeah, I voted. I registered. She gets paid, and then she gets to keep the registrations, of course. They're all for her address. And the politicians keep telling us, no, there's no such thing as voter fraud, but there is. We want to find out who's paying her, of course. Federal, there is voter fraud out there. It's a ton of it. There's fraud for everything, for heaven's sakes. We are getting fleeced every which way because nobody's watching. Federal prosecutors arrested Brenda Lee Brown Armstrong, caught on video doing the exact wrong thing, the federal crime, 28 times. It's a voter impersonation scheme. It works in California because California, Oregon, and a bunch of other states don't share their voter rolls as the federal law demands with the voting people in Washington, so they can't check if the voters are legit. We saw it in San Francisco recently. Pretty much, if you can't check if the voters are legit, you can get any response you want to an election. By the way, the California Post reported that this Brenda lady had been doing the register and then sign petition scam for 20 years. She had been out there doing the same thing. Okay. Five people, including the two teenage suspects, are dead after the shooting at the Islamic Center in San Diego yesterday. The attack at the city's largest mosque is being investigated as a hate crime. That's what it sure looks like. The teenage suspects appear to have died from self-inflicted gunshot wounds. Primary election day today for the U.S. House of Representatives, the U.S. Senate, and a bunch of governor races around the country. A lot of them are being very carefully watched. More than 1,300 acres have been burned by the Sandy Fire. This is the latest thing in Southern California. It started behind a house. Now notice the passive voice in this news story. It started behind a house. It just started totally by itself, unaided by any human or anything. It's all humans. 85% of the time, a wildfire is human-caused, and sometimes it's mechanical or electrical or something like that, or a lightning strike rarely. But it started behind this house in Simi Valley, quickly spread, very windy there. And a bunch of structures are now in ashes. They keep on trying to fight the thing. This is Ventura County, west, northwest of LA. The Arizona sheriff, heading the search for Nancy Guthrie, gave an update. Didn't say a darn thing in that update. And the Spurs have an early 1-0 lead in the West Finals after a thrilling double overtime road win. The team outlasted the Thunder with Wembanyama, obviously having recovered from his troubles of last week, dominating. He had 41 points. Oklahoma City will try to even that best of 7 up tomorrow. So what's happening with the Dow? The Dow is down 260 points right now, 49,426. Let's visit Mandy and find out what's happening around town.
10: Thank you, Mike. As prices at the pump rise, Governor Josh Green is considering pausing state and county gas taxes for part of the summer. The state gas tax is 16 cents a gallon, while county taxes range from 16 to 24 cents. The pause could translate into a savings of $4 to $6 for each fill-up. Details on when the break would start and stop are still unknown. The statewide average for a gallon of gas in Hawaii is $5.64. The city has announced a new pilot program aimed at educating businesses and nonprofits on utilizing artificial intelligence in the workplace. The program is open to leaders at Oahu-based small businesses and nonprofits with 5 to 50 employees. Up to 12 participants will be selected, with notifications sent out June 3rd. Applications are available at revitalizeoahu.org. Crews are responding to an oil spill at Alawai Harbor. Officials said red dye diesel was reported near the docks on the north side of the harbor Sunday night. The Coast Guard said a containment boom for mitigation efforts will remain in place through Thursday morning. No injuries or impacts to wildlife have been reported. The amount and source of the spill are under investigation. Finally, preparations are underway for the 75th annual Mayor's Memorial Day ceremony. Organizers are asking for help to make and gather 38,000 lei to represent every service member laid to rest at Punch Bowl. This Friday, the city will host So a Lei events at several locations, including Honolulu and Kapolei Hale. Lei can also be dropped off at all city and federal fire stations. KSSK News Time, it's 5:38.
3: All right, guys. Welcome back, Jimmy.
14: Oh, thank you.
3: And thank you for the stuff from Trader Joe's.
10: I know. I got my bag.
14: And they always know.
3: Huh?
14: They always know. We put down a whole bunch of stuff, and they just look at us and like, where are you from? And I said, guess. And he said, Hawaii. I said, yep.
10: That's it.
3: Works every time.
14: Yeah.
3: What is the most obnoxious jingle that we've been listening to for 30 years?
14: Oh, geez. There's a lot to choose from.
3: I have one that stands out for me.
14: Yeah? Mm.

0: Okay. It's a jam right there.
1: It really is. I'm sorry, that is the most disgusting. A Superior Court judge in California says the Cars for Kids jingle must stop being broadcast in the state, as well as the commercials that it resides in, because the nonprofit has been violating false advertising laws. It's from ABC News. The judge said 60% of the organization's revenue was directed to an Orthodox Jewish outreach organization operating primarily in New York, New Jersey, and Israel, with absolutely no nexus to California.
0: Huh.
1: I'm not sure if the judge is going to get smashed on appeal on this one, because they never told us that it had anything to do with California.
2: Yeah.
0: No.
1: And they never told us which kids. Cars for Kids.
0: Right. That's the only two things they tell us. Cars.
1: For kids.
0: For kids.
1: Exactly.
2: And it may be an annoying jingle, but if you were going to donate your car, you know exactly who to call.
1: That's the problem.
0: Right.
1: It worked. 30 years. They have a new cast now. The old people are they're grandparents by now. And, I don't know. Was it? And not one of them could play a lick, by the way. They were just like...
0: It's all fake.
1: It's all total fake. The new kids may or may not be. I haven't interpreted that one yet, but the new cast may actually be able to play something. But we still don't know which kids. When we do a radiothon, we tell you it goes to kids at Kapi'olani Medical Center in Hawaii.
0: Yeah. Mm-hmm.
1: I always wondered, which kids?
0: Yeah.
1: Cars for which kids? To do what with them? And I always thought it was a very vaguely stated goal, possibly the most annoying commercial on TV, but I don't... False advertising? I don't know.
0: Yeah.
1: Whatever. It sure worked. 30 years on TV means...
0: Well, the false advertisement is that the kids can actually play and sing. That's not really them. That's like a Milli Vanilli thing going on.
1: That's true.
2: And now in the modern era, I'm sure the next iteration will be an AI jingle of kids
1: better
2: in harmony.
1: Even better looking, more perfect.
2: That's
1: right.
2: Oh, no.
0: Here we go.
2: Do we really have to?

0: been gonged off. No more. Oh, today is a birthday. You know who this? Well, it would have been his 80th birthday. A man who consumed 7,000 calories every day just from alcohol.
1: Whoa.
2: Huh?
0: We all have to salute Andre the Giant.
2: Oh, yeah.
0: Born in northern France in 1946, on this day, Andre the Giant, the eighth wonder of the world, 7'5", 520 pounds.
2: And yet Hulk Hogan lifted him up and body slammed him.
0: And body slammed him. I don't know. There might have been wires involved in that. I don't know how he did that. Anyway, all of his fellow wrestlers were in awe of his liver. He once drank 156 16-ounce beers in a single sitting.
1: Oh, my gosh.
0: Before his most famous match, that was the one, WrestleMania 3 with Hulk Hogan.
2: Yep.
0: He drank 14 bottles of wine.
2: Wow.
1: Oh, my gosh. I can't even comprehend how much that is.
0: He just... actually, he helped out scientists. He had been known to... the doctor wanted to know, how much did you drink? And Andre told him how much it took to get him drunk. And it takes about 2 liters of vodka just to make me warm inside.
2: Wow.
0: And a solution was found. Because Andre at one point needed back surgery and the anesthesiologist didn't know what the heck to do.
2: Right.
0: How do you gas this guy? He was, by that, 2 liters of vodka makes him feel warm inside. He extrapolated the right mixture, analyzing his alcohol intake. A medical breakthrough, and the system is still used to this day.
2: Really?
1: Wow. Yes.
2: Because of Andre the Giant?
0: Because of Andre the Giant.
2: Wow.
0: He died of heart failure in 1993 at the age of 46.
2: I'm just still tripping out that he was completely drunk.
1: At WrestleMania 3.
2: At WrestleMania 3.
0: But I don't know. 14 bottles of wine makes you.
2: Maybe, yeah.
0: Makes you.
2: Hulk? What? Lift me up.
0: Well,
2: lift
0: he me always. Up, Hulk. Sound, like in Princess Bride.
2: Right. Yeah.
0: I don't know. Is he drunk? I can't tell.
2: Yeah.
0: Andre the Giant would have been 80 today.
2: Wow.
0: The weather, mostly sunny, breezy. It's going up to 83. Trade winds are blowing, gusting up to about 27, 28, 29 miles an hour. Right now, it's 75 degrees, and that's it.
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0: 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What you got?
6: Well, things are looking great coming down the Leeward Shore. No slowing through Waianae or Nanakuli. The earlier crash in Waianae having cleared. Everything's looking great. Hopping onto H1 and continuing toward Waipahu. Just a little slow as you cross Fort Weaver and make your way toward H2. And then making your way to town and through it. Everything is still running full speed in both directions on H1 and through the Middle Street Merge. Up and over the Kotlau, everything's looking great as well. And out on the windward side, no slowing yet. Malka bound from Olomana up to Castle Junction. North Shore, Mid-Island, and up and down H2 are all running well as well.
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2: That is the sound of money. We got news about China, and it comes from the Chinese government. China's economy growing at the weakest rate in 4 years. Wait a minute. They're telling us that? If they're telling us, because they massage the heck out of this, they put themselves in the best possible life. If China is telling us that their economy is not doing well and missing expectations, it must be a lot worse than that. Well, I don't know. Maybe that's why they gave our president the royal treatment over there in Beijing. Gold at $44.96. The yen, $159. Oil's $103 to the dollar. Got to get that down. The Iran thing will take care of that. 10-year bond, however, is not Iran. 10-year bond is 4.67% right, 4.67%. Remember when it was down almost under 4 into the threes? That was just a couple of months ago. The president's going to swear in the new Federal Reserve chairman on Friday. His name's Kevin Warsh, getting rid of Jerome Powell, who would just not lower interest rates when it was time. He did a good job at first, and then he just sort of fell apart. I don't know. In any event, maybe we start seeing some hope for the housing industry sometime soon. Bitcoin, 76,000. The Dow Jones down about 180 points. That is a third of a percent at 49,506. We'll keep watching that. Next fix at 6.
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4: 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Evalé, Nimitz Highway, across from Lehigh Bakery. Here he is, Mike Evans.
5: Michael W. Perry. What up, Hawaii? It is Tuesday. Hey, next week we got a short week, Memorial Day, which reminds me, got a call from a friend of mine yesterday, lives in Waimanalo, says him and seven of his buddies want to play golf on Memorial Day, but he's been calling around the island, can't get a tee time for two foursomes on Memorial Day morning. Wonder if I could do anything. No, dude, I can't help you. I made my tee time for Memorial Day morning about 2 weeks ago. Got to book ahead of time. Come on now. Show business, business. So with almost, what, a year of a he said and she said, lawsuits and illegal sexual harassment charges between Blake Lively and Jason Baldoni that went absolutely nowhere. Things just had to be passed, dropped, let go. Everybody walked away. Some studio executives don't want anything to do with either Blake or Jason, and I don't blame them. Some studios say, why work with these two clowns when they don't stick to business and they're hard to get along with? And I could not agree more. TV news, I love reality shows. Well, some. American Idol, Survivor. But not all reality shows. Dancing with the Stars, 35th season, will drop in September. It's so-so, not a big fan. Some really great celebrity contestants this season, however. But although I'm not a big fan, my wife, my daughters, and a lot of listeners are, it's going to be a good season, Dancing with the Stars, coming September, ABC TV. By the way, Survivor season finale is tomorrow on CBS. More TV news. The Yellowstone spin show Dutton Ranch on Paramount Plus is really, really good. And the addition of Annette Bening and Ed Harris, Brilliant move. Brilliant.

0: Another new series, of course, was originally a movie years and years ago. This new series on Netflix, it's The Lord of the Flies. Again, not my cup of tea, but this limited series currently running on Netflix is really good. 3 stars. A weird yet interesting movie called One Propeller, One Way, Night Coach. So this movie was written, directed, and produced by John Travolta. It's coming to Apple TV at the end of the summer. It's about a 10-year-old boy and his mother taking their first airplane ride back in the 50s on a TWA prop plane. The little boy is believed to be John Travolta as a kid who has a huge love for aviation. In fact, John Travolta flew his own 737 jet from his Florida home to the Cannes Film Festival last week for the film debut. And if you like Adam Sandler's Grown Ups franchise, you'll be thrilled that Grown Ups 3 has been green-lighted and the franchise continues. It'll star Adam Sandler again, along with Chris Rock, Kevin James, David Spade, Rob Schneider, Selma Hayek, Maya Rudolph. Production started just last week, just started shooting this movie. Sandler wrote it and produced it. I think it's going to be good. And sports shorts. So everybody listening, all of us as kids, we all played games as kids for fun. I find it interesting that David Beckham and LeBron James, Roger Federer, Shohei Ohtani, Tiger Woods, Cristiano Ronaldo, they all played the same games we did as kids. But they played the game so good. All of those athletes are billionaires. Billionaires. Okay. Hey, have a great day. We'll do it again tomorrow. Mike Evans. Aloha. See ya.
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4: Everything's looking terrific for your Taquito Tuesday travels heading toward town. No slowing right now on H1 in either direction as you head into or through it. A little slowing on the H1 eastbound side as you cross Fort Weaver heading into Waipahu. And Fort Weaver's a little bit slow between Geiger and Renton as usual. On the northbound side, they're heading up toward H1. Down the leeward shore, almost no slowing through Nanakuli, but just a tap of the brakes here or there. Up on the north shore through Min Island, up and down H2, everything's looking great. And no problems out windward or heading up and over the Ko'olau toward town.
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2: KSSK Radio, it is Tuesday, it is May 19, and a birthday today for Peter Townsend.
8: That's a musician.
2: He sure is. He is The Who.
8: Oh, yes. I was like, I know this one. I know it.
2: Pete Townsend. And just to let you know how these grandfathers of rock and roll are aging, 81 years old.
8: Whoa.
2: This very day, wow. Pete Townsend is. Let's find out what's going on out there with Mandy.
8: Thank you, Mike. President Trump is pausing a planned attack on Iran as a result of what he called very big discussions. Trump confirmed yesterday he was putting the scheduled attack on hold after a trio of Middle Eastern leaders asked him to hold off. Trump said Iran and the U.S. have been close to deals before, but in his words, this is a little different. Police have revealed more details after two teenage shooters and three adult victims died during an attack at the Islamic Center of San Diego. Yesterday, a woman called police to say her teenage son had left their home with her car and several guns. Minutes later, police got a call about the shooting at the Islamic Center. At the scene, police found three deceased adults, including one security guard. Six states are holding primary elections today for the U.S. House, Senate, and governor races. Voters head to the polls in Alabama, Idaho, Kentucky, Oregon, Pennsylvania, and Georgia. In Kentucky's GOP primaries, Republican Congressman Thomas Massey, a vocal President Trump critic, faces Trump-backed Ed Galrain. Millions across several states are dealing with severe weather conditions today. The eastern Great Lakes, as well as the Ohio and Tennessee valleys, are set to get hit with storms, with the main threat being hail and damaging wind gusts. A few tornadoes across the region are also possible. Finally, the head of the World Health Organization is expressing concerns over an Ebola outbreak in Uganda and the Democratic Republic of Congo. At a meeting in Geneva this week, Dr. Tedros Ghebreyesus said he is deeply concerned about the scale and speed of the epidemic. The suspected death toll has risen to more than 130. KSSK News Time, it's 6:03. Let's find out what's happening this hour on Wall Street.
2: Dow is down 230 points at 49,456. Keep watching that today and see what happens. They're all down. All the indexes are down. What do you have for us around here?
8: Well, Mike, the Honolulu City Council has authorized a $350,000 contract to defend against ongoing litigation involving the rail project. The city will hire a private law firm to handle claims tied to contractor Hitachi as they respond to lawsuits and disputes over the Skyline system. The agreement allows payments up to the approved amount and requires detailed billing for review. Officials are celebrating Honolulu's largest affordable housing project to date. A grand opening was held Saturday for the new Makiki Banyan Housing Community. It's located on Pensacola Street and features 90 units. Rent starts at just over $1,900 for people earning up to 80% of the area median income. Maui County is moving to acquire the West Maui Water System. Officials said the county has reached an agreement with Maui Land and Pineapple Company to purchase several water assets. The deal would shift most of the region's drinking water systems into public ownership. The state and University of Hawaii are receiving more than $300,000 to improve plant pathogen detection. The funding will support projects to monitor and respond to threats to agriculture and natural resources. The goal is to strengthen early detection and prevent the spread of invasive species. The Philippines is playing a central role in U.S. military strategy in the Pacific. Thousands of American troops and allied forces have taken part in expanded military exercises in the Philippines in recent weeks. The exercises are aimed at strengthening coastal defense and preparing for rising regional threats. Finally, wildlife officials have identified a Hawaiian monk seal found dead off Nana Kuli. Officials found the 10-year-old female seal known as Ka'ale near the shoreline over the weekend. The cause of Ka'ale's death is still under investigation. KSSK News Time, it's 6:06.
9: So last week, I think it was, we were talking about the rabid beaver.
8: Yes.
9: Just biting on kids and biting on people and just kind of walking around in a daze at some park on the mainland. And it was a rabid beaver. And it had rabies and it bit this kid. Then we were mentioning, good heavens, we have a lot of things to think about. Right?
8: Yeah.
10: We got everything.
8: Murder hornets. Zombie rabbits and
9: zombie rabbits
8: jumping
9: and all that stuff.
8: Giant worms and
9: we have the amazing Frank DeLima to thank for coming up with the song for it that you already heard last weekend. There and Jimmy actually started that. Remember when you said, "Yeah, we got mortar hornets and rabid beavers and
10: oh my
9: killer bees," and somebody picked that up and said, okay. That would be Frank DeLima because he loves to do that. We'll play that. We should play that later this week. Okay, Britney Spears' team has clarified. Mike Evans did a report. Remember how she went crazy at a Los Angeles restaurant?
8: Uh-huh.
9: It was Sherman Oaks. It was the Blue Dog Tavern in Sherman Oaks. And they assure us she was having a quiet dinner with her assistant and her bodyguard. But people were saying, oh, no, she's waving a knife around. She was barking like a dog and raising her voice and screaming and even barking like a dog during the meal. Us Magazine has confirmed she did check out of her treatment facility.
10: Oh.
9: She went in April. She checked out. It's not going to be the 90 days that they wanted her to do.
10: Yeah.
9: She took a plea deal in her DUI case to something called wet reckless driving.
10: Huh?
8: W-E-T? Wet?
9: Wet. I don't know what that means, but in exchange for her misdemeanor count of driving under the influence of drugs and alcohol being dismissed, she pleaded to wet... I have no idea what that is.
10: Is it? I mean, as a reference to, like,
9: some legal thing.
10: DUI-ish?
9: I don't know.
8: Yes.
9: I'm
8: looking it up.
10: Yes. DUI adjacent?
8: Negotiated plea bargain in which a driving under the influence charge is reduced to reckless driving involving alcohol or drugs. How is that different?
10: Right.
8: It's just wordplay. Word salad.
10: Yeah, word shenanigans. Salad.
8: Yes. Apparently the term is used for a plea agreement, though, regarding DUI.
9: Britney's people say, no, that had nothing to do with what happened. At no point, she was having a quiet dinner with her assistants and her bodyguard. And she was barking. She was telling a story about how her dog was barking at the neighbors. At no point did she put anyone in danger with the knife. She was cutting her hamburger in half. Which one of us has not done that and simultaneously barked like a dog?
10: Right.
8: Well, you know.
9: Telling a story. No, the people who were there say it was much, much different than that. But she checked out of her treatment. So she's not getting treatment now.
10: Right.
9: Out barking.
8: I follow her Instagram page, and I want to say in the last week or so. And the thing is, sometimes she'll put up a post and then delete it soon after.
10: Uh-huh.
8: So I can't find it now, but it was like a video, and it was really up close to her face, and she was talking in an accent, and it didn't seem like it was making a whole lot of sense, you know. But now that I look, the post is gone again. So it's just these little moments, I think, that give you a glimpse of the breakdown.
9: Jeez. Jimmy, no barking like a dog, please, but I want to hear from you how it worked out yesterday at the rehab golf tournament. This was a big deal.
10: You mean the one that's tomorrow?
9: I thought it was yesterday.
10: No, it's tomorrow.
9: Really?
10: Yes.
9: I wanted to know that you came in last, because if you come in first, well, that embarrasses me.
10: I can tell you this. If you want to put your money down on us finishing last, you've got a very good chance.
9: Okay. No, I thought it was yesterday.
10: No.
9: Okay, I'm out of this. I'll tell you what's next for rehab, though.
10: Yeah.
9: After Jimmy fields our team, Sweetie Picaro,
10: yep,
9: which means we'll be issuing Sweetie Picaro golfing helmets to the rest of the rest of the tour.
8: It's a PSA.
9: Yeah. That's for sure. And the Rehab Foundation is having their annual Joy of Food and Wine. That's the other thing Rehab Foundation is known for.
10: I never get invited to that one. I just get invited to the golf.
9: Stanford and Kathy Carr and Clyde and Holly Kaneshiro. A lot of generosity there. They made it. And, it's MW Restaurant doing it. That's Wade Uyoka and Michelle Carr.
10: Yeah.
9: Oh, my gosh. And the Southern Glazer does the wine and pairing and all of it. That is going to be good. September 12th. Save the date. All right? Just saying. They got all kinds of good stuff.
10: I never get invited, though.
9: Wait a minute.
10: I only get invited when it's like, hey, we need somebody to play bad golf.
9: I'll see. You're needed. Okay. You got Sweetie. You got you. Was it Rick?
10: Rick Hamada.
9: Rick Hamada. Thanks to stem cell treatments, he's playing golf again.
10: Right.
9: All right. He'll be playing tomorrow. I thought it was yesterday. What about the weather? Mostly sunny, breezy. It's going up to 83. We have trade winds almost. It's like east-northeast winds, but they're kind of gusty and steady gusty, and then gusting up to like 28 miles an hour or something like that. To the moment, that's it.
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4: Well, no complaints out there traffic-wise. Just a couple of little pockets of crowding as you cross Fort Weaver heading into Waipahu on H1 eastbound. And from the H2 merge as you make your way through Pearl City into Waimalu. But in town right now, no slowing to be found. Surface streets are in great shape. Up and over the Kotlau, everything's looking good too. Out windward, no problems. Coming down leeward through Nanakuli on Farrington, no slowing at the moment.
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9: So it's Moose and Jimmy, sports headlines. Well, the Spurs are ahead in the West Finals. What a road victory that was in double overtime with Oklahoma City.
10: They're calling it an instant classic already.
9: Instant classic.
10: Yeah.
9: Okay. Wembanyama looked great. He's obviously over his troubles of last week. 41 points for the dude. And next time tomorrow, the East Finals get underway today.
10: Today.
9: Right? Yep. Who's that? Knicks and Cavaliers.
10: Yep. 2 o'clock our time on ESPN.
9: Ah, ESPN.
10: Yeah.
9: NFL owners are going to vote today to award Super Bowl LXIV.
10: I don't know.
9: L 64 in 2030 to Nashville. Who was the congresswoman? Some congresswoman was reading some speech her staff had prepared.
10: World War 11.
9: World War, and she looks at it as we did in World War 11.
10: Yes.
9: No, those are Those are Roman numerals, right, honey. That's okay. Super Bowl LXIV. Nashville gets it. Okay.
10: Okay.
9: Steelers have a full commitment from their veteran quarterback, Aaron Rodgers. Well, of course they do. He's getting $25 million for that full commitment. And, oh, our team. The finals are set in the Stanley Cup playoffs. There's a bunch of teams playing, but the ones we care about are the Colorado Avalanche and our team, the Vegas Golden Knights.
10: Ah, yes.
9: Hawaii's team. That'll be Wednesday.
10: I wonder if they know they're Hawaii's team. Have they figured that out yet?
9: I don't know. Dodgers had their 5-game winning streak come to an end. Los Angeles lost to the Padres 1-0.
10: Oh, man.
9: 5 hits, guys.
10: Whoops.
9: 5? Shohei had 2 of them.
10: Yeah.
9: Yoshi Yamamoto charged with his 4th loss. Dodgers now 29-19.
10: No run support.
9: Yeah. It's ridiculous. And MMA. I watched all 17 seconds of it.
10: I didn't even watch that.
9: Jake Paul produced this. It was free on Netflix, which made it okay. He didn't pay anything
10: right
9: to see Ronda Rousey and Gina Carano fight.
10: And apparently the guys at UFC passed on this because they knew that's exactly what was going to happen.
9: Two old ladies in the... Ronda Rousey's 44 years old.
10: Wow.
9: Gina Carano's... she's 39. Carano is 44.
10: Oh, wow.
9: I know. She lost 100 pounds just to get in the ring.
10: Jeez.
9: And she made $1 million for it. All 17. Right. All of a sudden, Gina Carano just kind of pushes her down. It's over. Right. Two old ladies going at her.
10: Nice.
9: And then there was the Nick Diaz-Mike Perry fight. Look, I've tried to keep this on the down low. I've been working out at the gym. I put on the fake beard and the fake bodysuit and everything, and I lost. But I'm going to get better.
10: I was rooting for you.
9: Nick Diaz beats Mike Perry
10: to a pulp.
9: All right, so Jimmy's got more, you know.
10: All right, let's talk baseball. UH Baseball, we mentioned it yesterday. Tomorrow they start their run in the Big West Championship Tournament facing Cal State Fullerton. And as we know that's happening, we find out that Isaiah Magdaleno gets his third straight Big West Pitcher of the Week honor. So congrats to him. And in fact, he's expected to start against Cal State Fullerton tomorrow in that game up in Irvine. So good luck to him. And we had so much high school stuff to talk about yesterday. Didn't get a chance to mention this, but this was a big event over the weekend over there in luscious subtropical Lanikai. Not luscious, just lush.
9: Lush.
10: Right?
9: That's good enough.
10: It's the 75th Jenny K that took place this weekend, the Jenny K Wilson tournament. And what a good one they had. I mean, what a finish, right? You had Alexa Takai, the young girl who just won the state title, you know, at Punahou. She won the girls' HHSAA title and probably considered a favorite. But in comes Chloe Jang, who is a Roosevelt grad in her junior, just finished her junior year there at the Utah State, I believe it is. And she takes it to an extra hole, Chloe Jang does, and beats Alexa Takai.
9: Wow.
10: So congrats to Chloe Jang, her first Jenny K.
9: Almost had a three-peat for Alexa, but for that one.
10: For the one.
9: Little trick.
10: Yes. So good job, Chloe. And then the winners of the other flights, the A flight, very familiar name, Bobby Cox. She's been around the golf world for a long time. B flight, Agnes Yamauchi. C flight, Kaifeng Wu. D flight, Cheryl Fontes. And E flight, Hung Sung Park. So congratulations to all the people out there. And 75 years of that is amazing.
9: Hey, MidPack is 100 years old this year.
10: Is it really?
9: It is.
10: Jeez Louise.
9: 1926.
10: Congrats to Lorna and all the crew over there for putting that on and doing a great job. Janice Nielsen involved in that as well. So nice job, ladies, and looking forward to next year. MidPack had to open a month before, Jenny K, and now it's summertime. Let's have some fun out there. And by the way, all of this brought to you by our good friends at Aloha Kia. 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You can go to the one by the airport. You can go to the one in Waipahu. 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
12: We've got some waves. Good Tuesday morning, Michael. Hey, Jimmy. Yep, the North Shore is flat to 1, occasional 2, up a little bit from the north-northwest. Out there at Makaha, 1 to 2.5 feet, not quite 3. It's a south and a north. And in town, it's one to two, occasional three from the south-southwest. New Zealand style, that's right. Traveled 4,000 miles to get here and provide some fun. 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Trades filling into a fresh pace. And small craft advisories, Maui to Big Island. Trades are sticking around all the way through the weekend. Again, three-foot at Sandy's and Makapu'u. High tide was at 6 a.m., going low at 11 at -0.2. Big high tide at 7 o'clock tonight. Sun will set 7:04, rise 5:51. 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
10: Big Mahalo's GQ. Of course, the days are getting longer. It's Moose and Jimmy with all your sports right here on KSSK. And by the way, big shout out to Lorna Nishihara for reminding me it's Utah Valley University is where Chloe Jang attended. Nice job, Chloe. We got traffic and sports coming up. That traffic, by the way, KSSK 10-minute traffic, is from the Starkey's Auto Repair Traffic Center. Here's Devin Hennessy.
4: Everything is looking great around town traffic-wise. H1 east and westbound, unencumbered and full speed. It's a little slow through Waipahu and Pearl City on H1 eastbound, however. Very, very light slowing for your morning routine, but it is a little bit crowded from Fort Weaver past Waimalu. No issues up and over the Ko'olau. Out windward, everything's looking great as well. Very little slowing from Olamana up to Castle Junction. Up on the North Shore, no slowing yet, and through Mid-Island and up and down H2, it's looking good as well. Southbound through Nanakuli on Farrington, I'm not seeing any brake lights there either.
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9: Time to check in before the news. The weather, Mandy.
8: Mostly sunny skies today with a high of 83. Trades 15 to 20, gusts up to 29. Tonight, partly cloudy, steady winds and a low of 76.
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26: Things are looking darn good out there. Into and around town, no major issues. A couple brake lights starting to pop up there at Middle Street on the eastbound side heading into town. And westbound from Kaimuki to University, still full speed across Wailea. And if you're heading eastbound through Waipahu and Pearl City, it's running really well. Less than 30 minutes from Makakilo all the way out to the Moanalua H1 split with no slowing starting till you get to Fort Weaver. It's actually a little slower at the H2 merge into Pearl City right now.
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8: Oh.
9: Remember her?
8: Oh, yeah. Striking is a perfect word for her.
9: What was she? She was not a Bond girl. She was a Bond villain, wasn't she?
8: I didn't watch many of the Bond movies, but she'll always be Strange to me.
13: Right, Strange.
8: From Boomerang.
9: From Boomerang.
8: And then she was in Arnold one? Conan the Destroyer. Okay. He saves her.
9: I think she was a Bond villain at one point, too.
8: I think you're probably correct. I just didn't watch the Bond movies.
9: Anyway, she is still a very statuesque supermodel, singer, actress, but is 78 years old. Hey, time marches on. KSSK Radio and Mandy, what's going on?
8: Thank you, Mike. The Justice Department is establishing a $1.8 billion fund to compensate those they say were targets of the Biden administration. The DOJ said they created a systemic process to hear and redress claims of others who suffered weaponization and lawfare. Vice President J.D. Vance is filling in for White House Press Secretary Karoline Leavitt with a briefing set for today. Vance is making his debut at the podium as Leavitt is currently out on maternity leave and several administration officials are slated to fill in for her. G7 finance ministers and central bank governors are gathering in France this week. They're focusing on the economic impacts of the Iran war, as well as the IMF's forecast calling for a slowdown in global growth and higher inflation next year. More than 1,300 acres have been burned by the Sandy Fire in Southern California. It started behind a house in Simi Valley late yesterday morning and quickly spread during windy conditions. Several structures are now in ashes and evacuations continue in parts of Ventura and Los Angeles counties. As the company moves forward with major layoffs, Meta is asking North American employees to work from home tomorrow. The social media giant plans to cut about 10% of its workforce. Meta also says around 7,000 workers will be reassigned into new roles as the company continues expanding its use of artificial intelligence. Finally, students pursuing short-term career and technical training programs will soon be able to use federal Pell Grants to help pay for school. Education officials say the new workforce Pell Grant rule expands eligibility to programs tied to high-demand job fields. Students can begin applying for the funding starting July 1st. KSSK News Time, it's 6:33. Let's check out what's happening on Wall Street.
9: Not a heck of a lot right now, actually. Dow Jones down only 150 points, 49,533. All of the indexes are down a little bit. What's going on here?
8: Well, Mike, as prices at the pump rise, Governor Josh Green is considering pausing state and county gas taxes for part of the summer. The state gas tax is 16 cents a gallon, while county taxes range from 16 to 24 cents. The pause could translate into a savings of $4 to $6 per fill-up. Details on when the break would start and stop, though, are still unknown. The city has announced a new pilot program aimed at educating businesses and nonprofits on utilizing artificial intelligence in the workplace. The program is open to leaders at Oahu-based small businesses and nonprofits with 5 to 50 employees. Applications are available at revitalizeoahu.org. Crews are responding to an oil spill at Alawai Harbor. Officials said red dye diesel was reported near the docks on the north side of the harbor Sunday night. The Coast Guard said a containment boom for mitigation efforts will remain in place through Thursday morning. No injuries or impacts to wildlife have been reported. The amount and source of the spill are under investigation. An e-bicyclist was hospitalized yesterday after an early morning crash in Kaneohe. EMS responded to the accident near Kaneohe Bay Plaza around 6:15. While circumstances of the crash are unclear, the 19-year-old man suffered multiple traumatic injuries and was taken to a nearby hospital in serious condition. Finally, preparations are underway for the 75th annual Mayor's Memorial Day Ceremony. Organizers are asking for help to make and gather 38,000 lay to represent every service member laid to rest at Punch Bowl. This Friday, the city will host So a Lay events at several locations, including Honolulu and Kapolehales. A lay can also be dropped off at all city and federal fire stations. KSSK News Time. It's 6:35.
9: Yeah, Grace Jones was the enforcer for Max Zorin.
4: Ah.
9: Mayday was her name in View to a Kill, Bond movie.
4: So she didn't actually say, "No, Mr. Bond, I expect you to die.
9: I expect you to die."
4: That wasn't her.
9: No, not her. Last week, I don't know time anymore, we talked about the rabid beaver who was biting all these people at this park.
8: Yes.
9: And staggering around.
8: An eight-year-old kid
9: got, and it was rabid. And that brought to mind that we have more things to think about now.
4: Mm-hmm.
9: We have rabid beavers, and Jimmy starts, you know, the list. Murder hornets, killer bees.
4: Yeah.
9: All of the things. And that led to a guy calling in and saying, you know, that sounds like...
8: Billy Joel.
4: Yeah, Start the Fire.
9: Start the Fire song. Billy Joel, which gave the twisted mind of Frank DeLima an idea.
4: Of course it did.
9: Frank says, wait a minute. Okay, I'm going to write a song about, and he says, start the fire, and I'll do it to that. I'll do it to all those strange things that we have now. And then, the next day, we talked about how the UFO report came out.
4: Yes.
8: war.gov/UFO.
9: Yes.
8: Uh-huh.
9: And Frank says, now I have the theme.

0: The Rooster.
1: Just did a cameo. Yeah.
0: Just did a cameo in Frank's song.
2: And he expects all the royalties.
1: I know, right?
2: Yeah.
0: Rabid Beaver's Murder Horn. See? I mean, he's right. We don't need to look for the lizard people among us.
2: Right.
0: We've got all these other little aliens.
2: Yikes. Cokie Frogs got an appearance in there, too.
0: They did. KS and bed bugs. Ukus? I can't remember. Were ukus in there?
2: I don't know.
1: That's part two coming soon.
0: Because there's more of them. Mostly sunny, a breezy sunny day today. It's going up to 83. Plenty of trade winds to cool you down. Right now, it's only 76 degrees. That's it.
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5: Things are looking darn good out there. Into and around town, no major issues. A couple brake lights starting to pop up there at Middle Street on the eastbound side heading into town. And westbound from Kaimukiji University, still full speed across Wailea. And if you're heading eastbound through Waipahu and Pearl City, it's running really well. Less than 30 minutes from Makakilo all the way out to the Moanalua H1 split with no slowing starting until you get to Fort Weaver. It's actually a little slower at the H2 merge into Pearl City right now.
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0: KSSK Radio, you know what? Every now and then, you have to think about, think ahead. And about mom and dad. Where are they going to live when they both need more help and they know that they can't give it to each other and you can't give it because you have a job and kids and all that stuff? Manoa Senior Care should be on your list of possibles as far as senior living. 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Most senior living establishments are high rise. It's kind of a little bit of an institutional kind of thing, but they're very nice. But mom and dad don't want to lose the comforts of home. They don't want to lose the neighborhood feel. They don't want to. So Manoa Senior Care to the rescue. 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They fix the meal for each home. There's 11 of them, but they do it right there. 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I took the tour with Evelyn and Paul. 2 live-in nurses on the second floor. 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KSSK Radio, please stand by. Something special coming up.
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4: Nothing terrible to tell you about on this Tuesday. It's looking pretty terrific, actually. Heading through Waipahu on H1 eastbound from Fort Weaver to Waimalu. You just got a little scattered slowing and crowding here and there. Continuing past the Moanalua H1 split on Moanalua, it's going to be a little slow passing Tripler from the exchange with H1 eastbound. And then a little bit of busyness there at Middle Street. But otherwise, across town in both directions, still looking pretty good. No problems over the Ko'olau and everything out windward's looking just fine. Making your way Malka bound from Ulamana up to Castle Junction. North Shore and Mid-Island up and down H2, all checking green for you. And southbound through Nanakuli is looking good as well.
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4: Okay. We are putting together the dates for the next cruises and the next Saturday morning shows, okay? Quit bugging us. We're doing the best we can. cruise dates and Saturday morning show dates coming soon. The next Saturday morning show is going to be great. It'll be sometime in the late summer. I'm not sure. Limelight. Wow. That venue is awesome. Robert's Hawaii just took the old Hawaiian hut and did a... It wasn't just like a facelift. This was an absolute reconstruction. You know, they used the bones of the thing. It's still round. Still has a round ceiling and everything. It looks like they're going to launch a missile through there or something. But I got to tell you, it is the greatest. Sound and light are amazing. And the guests for our very first inaugural show at Limelight, Kalani Pea was there with about 250 of our closest friends. Kalani Pea, voice of an angel, great sense of humor, and he performed live.
5: Yeah. I love Motown music, and I love doing it in my way, because I love music in all forms.

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2: Kalani Pea. He is destined for superstardom, that guy.
3: I mean, he's already there.
2: He's got
3: 4 Grammys.
2: That's why I think he is going to go down as a legend at some point, because he's got that, he's got the same kind of Willie Kay style of entertaining.
3: Right.
2: And he's funny.
3: Yeah.
2: And he's also just incredibly good. Wow. Kalani Pea. 4 Grammys?
3: 4 Grammys.
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2: 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What's up?
8: Well, on H1 eastbound, approaching the Waimalu exit in Pearl City, we have a little bit of a backup there. I don't have anything on the log. No official stall or crash reported. Don't see anything on the cameras just yet. But, about a 5 or 10-minute delay there. And nowhere else. Through Waipahu, through Waimalu, it's looking pretty good still. A little crowded on Moanalua as you go past Tripler. And then, of course, through the Middle Street Merge, regular backups there. Heading westbound into town from Kaimukiwa University, just a little bit of slowing as you cross the Waialae interchange. You know what? Otherwise, it's looking really nice out there for your Tuesday. Up and over the Ko'olau, the Like'e'like, the Poly, and H3 all in fine shape, and no problems out windward. Up on the North Shore, work zone at Waimea Bay not really causing any slowing.
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2: KSSK Radio. Hey, welcome to Tuesday. It is Tuesday, May 19, and a birthday for a fella named Archie Manning.
12: That's a familiar name.
2: Sure is. Former NFL quarterback himself, 13 seasons in the NFL with the Oilers and the Vikings. I think that was it. Saints. Yeah. No? Yeah, he was Saints for a while, too. Mostly, he's the father of Peyton and Eli Manning, and the grandfather to the quarterback in Texas. That's Arch Manning. Archie himself, the
12: patriarch.
2: The patriarch of the clan, 77 years old. So what's going on out there? Well, today was going to be the day. It was time to waste the entire remaining Iranian infrastructure. But wait, not so fast. All of Iran's neighbors in the region, who are totally ticked off at whoever is making all the stupid decisions in Iran right now. The neighbors in the Gulf said the United States held off for a few days. And, the president said, we'll give you a couple of days. And they want to try to counsel the idiots on their next move. Now, our president said, okay, maybe the neighbors over there can reason with these people. The Iranian leadership wants to do what they always do, delay and deny and deceive. That's what they do. And I don't know that anything is going to happen diplomatically. I've never had any thoughts about this, but the planned attack is postponed to give the folks with the most to win or lose in the region, the neighbors, time to beat some sense into the Iranian leadership. Good luck, guys. Did this story 2 weeks ago. This lady was caught on video on Skid Row in Los Angeles paying homeless people with cash or cigarettes or anything to register to vote. That's a federal crime. She registered them to vote so they could assign a petition saying they voted and then she got paid. I want to find out by whom. I'm sure the feds know. But this is a federal prosecution. Isn't that amazing? The politicians and the media tell us there's no voter fraud. No voter fraud. It never happens. But there is. And federal prosecutors arrested Brenda Lee Brown Armstrong, caught on video doing it 28 times. The street people never intend to vote. She just kind of rounds them up, brings them over there with a promise of cash or cigarettes or whatever. It's a voter impersonation scheme. It works in California because California and a bunch of other states, Oregon among them, do not share their voter rolls as federal law demands with the federal government. They have to, but they don't. I think I know why now. We saw this in San Francisco recently, too. There was a Brenda down there, up there as well. Anyway, so we can't check their voter rolls to see if the voters are legit because they won't let us. How is that possible? California Post reports that this Brenda lady's been doing this register, then sign petition scam for 20 years. Wow. Okay, six states holding primary elections today for the U.S. House of Representatives, the U.S. Senate, and a bunch of governor races all over the place, all over the country. Five people, including two suspects, dead after a shooting at an Islamic center in San Diego yesterday. Wow, definitely a hate crime. Hate crimes go both ways. There was a Hispanic and a white guy, they're both teenagers, by the way, who shot themselves after they killed five people there. What? There's probably a little more to the story. Don't know what that would be. 1,300 more acres burned in the Sandy Fire in Southern California. This is Simi Valley. That's north of Los Angeles. Ventura County, actually. It started behind a house. Now, the media is always using the passive voice on this. It started. The fire started. Like the fire just decided to start. No, someone or something started a fire behind a house in Simi Valley yesterday morning. And it spread like crazy because it was windy. What was it? 85%? I can't remember the exact number. 82%, 85%. Of wildfires or arson. Want to find out who started this one? Sometimes it's equipment. Sometimes it's electrical stuff. Every now and then, rarely, it's lightning. The Arizona sheriff heading the search, the 4.5-month-old search for Nancy Guthrie, has given an update on the communication with the Guthrie family. There's no update. Nothing. There's nothing new. And the Spurs have an early 1-0 lead. That was a thrilling double overtime road win. It's pretty good. Wembanyama, 41 points. Oklahoma City, you're going to try to even that up, aren't you? Better check that Dow Jones. Whoa. It's only down 140 points now, 49,545. All right, so now, Mandy, what's happening here?
12: Well, Mike, the Honolulu City Council has authorized a $350,000 contract to defend against ongoing litigation involving the rail project. The city will hire a private law firm to handle claims tied to contractor Hitachi as they respond to lawsuits and disputes over the Skyline system. The agreement allows payments up to the approved amount and requires detailed billing for review. Officials are celebrating Honolulu's largest affordable housing project to date. A grand opening was held Saturday for the new Makiki Banyan Housing Community. It's located on Pensacola Street and features 90 units. Rent starts at just over $1,900 for people earning up to 80% of the area median income. Maui County is moving to acquire the West Maui Water System. Officials said the county has reached an agreement with Maui Land and Pineapple Company to purchase several water assets. The deal would shift most of the region's drinking water systems into public ownership. The state and University of Hawaii are receiving more than $300,000 to improve plant pathogen detection. The funding will support projects to monitor and respond to threats to agriculture and prevent the spread of invasive species. Finally, wildlife officials have identified a Hawaiian monk seal found dead off Nanakuli. The 10-year-old female seal, known as Ka'ale, was found near the shoreline over the weekend. Officials said the cause of Ka'ale's death is still under investigation.
2: Okay. Jimmy's back. You probably noticed that.
12: Yeah.
2: And thanks for the Trader Joe's, by the way. If I asked you what your most disgusting commercial jingle is that you listen to on the radio, or mostly TV in this case, what would that be? The most disgusting, repetitive, something you've heard for 30 years.
12: Oh, no. With each ask, my brain is just scrambling trying to come up with an answer. There's so many.
2: Huh. Cars for Kids usually is the one that that people seem to pick for good reason. A judge in California, Superior Court judge, says the Cars for Kids jingle and commercial must stop being broadcast in California. They violate false advertising laws. And you're going, okay, they violate, I mean, my ears every time I hear the jingle.
12: Yeah. What kind of laws are they been found to be violating?
2: 60% of the organization's revenue goes to a Jewish outreach organization in New York, New Jersey, and Israel. They have no connection to California. Now, I'm not sure if the judge is going to get spanked on the appeal here because they never tell us where the kids are getting helped. They don't say that. Cars for Kids. I've always wondered, well, that's vague. What a vague stated goal. When we have the radiothon, we tell you the money goes to the kids at Kapi'olani Medical Center in Hawaii.
12: Yes.
2: With Cars for Kids, however, which is possibly the most annoying commercial on television, I think they have a new cast now, don't they?
3: Yeah, it seems like it.
2: These kids can actually play their instruments
3: well.
2: Well, they retired the last people because they actually probably have retired. They're all grandparents by now. I think.
12: Are the kids singing? Are they the ones we're helping with our cars?
2: No.
12: Oh.
2: Okay. But the thing
3: that's only five of them.
12: Oh. Yeah. Okay. And 30 years of cars. Yeah.
3: There's a keyboard player, a drummer.
2: What does it mean? Yeah.
12: It could be Bruno Mars playing all the roles. We don't even know.
2: These people look like they might actually be able to play. I'm still not convinced, but yeah. The other kids were just, no possible way. But it's been on 30 years. Wow. Why would that be?
12: Well, they must be making money.
2: It works.
12: Ah, yeah. Yes.
2: Exactly. So let's all...
12: I have a car to get rid of. What am I going to do with it?
2: What are you going to do? Go Cars for Kids. What kids? We don't know.
3: I don't know.

0: Well, that kid sounds old.
1: 1-877 cars for kids. Donate your car to
0: Harmony. Wow. See, that's the new cast.
2: Yeah.
0: They can actually sing.
2: That one kid in there, though, you might want to check his ID. He sounded kind of old.
0: Yeah.
2: K-I-A-D, car for kids.
3: What? You can't even spell.
0: We have a beautiful... We have a... Gosh, that's an annoying commercial. Mostly sunny, breezy. It's going up to 83. We have the winds that are gusting up to almost 30 to cool you down from the 83. So it's perfect. 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
8: No problems heading eastbound across town. Usual backups through the Middle Street Merge all the way out to Punch Bowl. Westbound from Kaimuki to University, a little backed up as well. And you're going to find some slowing at the end of Kalani on Ole to get past Kalani High. Eastbound through Pearl City, still going to be backed up from before H2 due to something that was reported earlier in lanes at the Waimalu off-ramp. Looks like they might have worked it over to the shoulder. Some slowing is improving, but it's still backed up from H2 to make it through Pearl City. Waimalu and the rest of the way toward Middle Street looking pretty much full speed. No problems up on the North Shore through Mid Island, up and down H2, all looking good. South through Nanakuli, just a couple of brake lights there. No big deal.
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5: Michael W. Perry. What up, Hawaii? It is Tuesday. Hey, next week we got a short week, Memorial Day, which reminds me, got a call from a friend of mine yesterday, lives in Waimanalo, says him and seven of his buddies went to play golf on Memorial Day, but he's been calling around the island, can't get a tee time for two foursomes on Memorial Day morning. Wonder if I could do anything. No, dude, I can't help you. I made my tee time for Memorial Day morning about 2 weeks ago. Got to book ahead of time. Come on now. Show business, business. So with almost, what, a year of a he said and she said, lawsuits and illegal sexual harassment charges between Blake Lively and Jason Baldoni that went absolutely nowhere. Things just had to be passed, dropped, let go. Everybody walked away. Some studio executives don't want anything to do with either Blake or Jason, and I don't blame them. Some studios say, why work with these two clowns when they don't stick to business and they're hard to get along with? And I could not agree more. TV news, I love reality shows. Well, some. American Idol, Survivor, but not all reality shows. Dancing with the Stars, 35th season, will drop in September. It's so-so, not a big fan. Some really great celebrity contestants this season, however. But although I'm not a big fan, my wife, my daughters, and a lot of listeners are, it's going to be a good season, Dancing with the Stars, coming September, ABC TV. By the way, Survivor season finale is tomorrow on CBS. More TV news. The Yellowstone spin show Dutton Ranch on Paramount Plus is really, really good. And the addition of Annette Bening and Ed Harris, brilliant move, brilliant. Another new series, of course, was originally a movie years and years ago. This new series on Netflix, it's The Lord of the Flies. Again, not my cup of tea, but this limited series currently running on Netflix is really good. 3 stars. A weird yet interesting movie called One Propeller, One Way, Night Coach. So this movie was written, directed, and produced by John Travolta. It's coming to Apple TV at the end of the summer. It's about a 10-year-old boy and his mother taking their first airplane ride back in the 50s on a TWA prop plane. The little boy is believed to be John Travolta as a kid who has a huge love for aviation. In fact, John Travolta flew his own 737 jet from his Florida home to the Cannes Film Festival last week for the film debut. And if you like Adam Sandler's Grown Ups franchise, you'll be thrilled that Grown Ups 3 has been green-lighted and the franchise continues. It'll star Adam Sandler again, along with Chris Rock, Kevin James, David Spade, Rob Schneider, Selma Hayek, Maya Rudolph. Production started just last week. Just started shooting this movie. Sandler wrote it and produced it. I think it's going to be good. And sports shorts. So everybody listening, all of us as kids, we all played games as kids for fun. I find it interesting that David Beckham and LeBron James, Roger Federer, Shohei Ohtani, Tiger Woods, Cristiano Ronaldo, they all played the same games we did as kids. But they played the game so good. All of those athletes are billionaires. Billionaires. Okay. Hey, have a great day. We'll do it again tomorrow. Mike Evans. Aloha. See ya.

0: Belinda Carlisle, thanks. Belinda, heaven is a place on earth. This is KSSK, a part of that place. Mandy, what's the weather like here?
1: Mostly sunny skies today with a high of 83. Trades 15 to 20, gusts up to 29. Tonight, partly cloudy, steady winds and a low of 76.
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0: Okay, Mr. Medicare, you've been helping our kupuna for years now with Medicare. 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
5: 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I've also heard from those that have access to a retiree health benefit. How does that impact Medicare?
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5: Ah, you're so right, Mike. 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
0: 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Of course, what you got for us?
9: Things are looking great around town still. Just the usual backups on both the east and westbound sides of H1, making your way toward Punch Bowl with not more than a 20 or 25-minute delay either way. Up and over the Coltlouts, looking great. Little slowing on the Poly Townbound as usual from Summer Palace past Punch Bowl. Through Pearl City, things are moving a lot better. There was an earlier issue at the Waimalu off-ramp, and that's long gone. But now it's just a little bit slow as you make your way through Waipahu from the Waikele off-ramp all the way to H2. Maybe 5 minutes delay at most. Everything's looking pretty good out leeward still. Through Nanakuli, just a couple of brake lights. No problems up on the North Shore through Mid-Island or up and down H2.
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0: KSSK Radio, hey, welcome to Tuesday. It's May 19, and who are you? Ooh, ooh, ooh, ooh.
1: I know that song.
0: Pete Townsend has a birthday today.
1: Ah.
0: He's the man from The Who. Pete Townsend's 81 Whoa. Years old. Yeah, the old rock and rollers are still going. Let's find out what's going on out there on Tuesday for Mandy.
1: Thank you, Mike. President Trump is pausing a planned attack on Iran as a result of what he called very big discussions. Trump confirmed yesterday he was putting the scheduled attack on hold after a trio of Middle Eastern leaders asked him to hold off. Trump said Iran and the U.S. have been close to deals before, but in his words, this is a little different. Police have revealed more details after two teenage shooters and three adult victims died during an attack at the Islamic Center of San Diego. Yesterday, a woman called police to say her teenage son had left their home with her car and several guns. Minutes later, police received a call about the shooting at the Islamic Center. At the scene, police found three deceased adults, including one security guard. Six states are holding primary elections today for the U.S. House, Senate, and governor races. Voters head to the polls in Alabama, Idaho, Kentucky, Oregon, Pennsylvania, and Georgia. In Kentucky's GOP primaries, Republican Congressman Thomas Massey, a vocal President Trump critic, faces Trump-backed Elgal Rain. Millions across several states are dealing with severe weather conditions today. The eastern Great Lakes, as well as the Ohio and Tennessee valleys, are set to get hit with storms, with the main threat being hail and damaging wind gusts. A few tornadoes across the region are also possible. Finally, the World Cup that begins next month is expected to be the, quote, most polluting, unquote, World Cup in history. Climate scientists and advocates are criticizing FIFA, saying it made the wrong plans at a time when climate change is worsening and the risk of playing in dangerous heat is increasing. FIFA has made a commitment to reduce its carbon emissions by 50% by 2030. KSSK News Time, it's 7:33. Let's get a look at what's happening on the markets this hour. We've been on the downside.
0: We still are, but it gets better. With still down, but it gets better every single time we tell you. Dow Jones is down 97 points now. It was down like 300 almost, I think, earlier. 49,588 is where it is right now. All the indexes are down, but not much. All right, we'll keep watching that. What do you have for us here?
1: Well, Mike, as prices at the pump rise, Governor Josh Green is considering pausing state and county gas taxes for part of the summer. The state gas tax is 16 cents a gallon, while county taxes range from 16 to 24 cents. The pause could translate into a savings of $4 to $6 for each fill-up. Details on when the break would start and stop are still unknown. The statewide average for a gallon of gas in Hawaii is $5.64. The city has announced a new pilot program aimed at educating businesses and nonprofits on utilizing artificial intelligence in the workplace. The program is open to leaders at Oahu-based small businesses and nonprofits with 5 to 50 employees. Up to 12 participants will be selected, with notifications sent out June 3rd. Applications are available at revitalizeoahu.org. Crews are responding to an oil spill at Alawai Harbor. Officials said red dye diesel was reported near the docks on the north side of the harbor Sunday night. The Coast Guard said a containment boom for mitigation efforts will remain in place through Thursday morning. No injuries or impacts to wildlife have been reported. The amount and source of the spill are under investigation. An e-bicyclist was hospitalized yesterday after an early morning crash in Kaneohe. EMS responded to the accident near Kaneohe Bay Plaza around 6:15. While circumstances of the crash are unclear, the 19-year-old man suffered multiple traumatic injuries and was taken to a nearby hospital in serious condition. Finally, preparations are underway for the 75th annual Mayor's Memorial Day ceremony. Organizers are asking for help to make and gather 38,000 lei to represent every service member laid to rest at Punch Bowl. This Friday, the city will host So a Lei events at several locations. Lei can also be dropped off in all city and federal fire stations. KSSK News Time, it's 7:35.
0: So Mike Evans had the report last week about Britney. Britney Spears was out at the Blue Dog Tavern in Sherman Oaks. And people said she was raising her voice. She was screaming. She was even barking like a dog at times during the meal.
11: What?
0: And waving a knife around.
11: Oh.
0: Her team would like to set that record straight.
1: Okay.
0: Okay. They say it's blown quite a bit out of proportion. She was enjoying a quiet dinner with her assistant and her bodyguard, was simply telling a story about how her dog was barking at the neighbors for something ludicrous. At no point did she put anyone in danger with a knife. She was cutting her hamburger in half,
11: as we all do.
0: Constant attack on everything she does. Exactly what happened 20 years ago, says her team, when the media tried to depict her as a bad person. It's ridiculous. It needs to stop now.
11: Is this the same team that's trying to have us believe that guy threw the rock at the monk seal because he was trying to scare it off?
0: He was
11: from the turtles.
0: From the turtles.
1: It was the turtles.
0: He was trying to save the turtles, and he is such a good aim. He knew exactly where to throw that.
1: Thank
0: ahead
1: you, Dr.
0: of,
1: Evil.
11: Yes.
0: Us Magazine, by the way, has confirmed something that depresses me. We were talking about how 90 is the new 30 for rehab.
11: Right.
0: Everybody, even the celebrities, agree. Yeah, you got to have 90 days.
11: Minimum.
1: 30's not enough.
11: No.
0: Definitely not. She checked out after less than 30, after entering in April. She checked out. How can she do that?
11: Right.
0: She took a plea deal in her DUI case. She pleaded in exchange for the misdemeanor count of driving under the influence of drugs and alcohol being dismissed. She did a plea deal for community service.
11: Right.
0: The plea deal was for wet, reckless driving. Which you actually looked up for us.
1: I did look it up, and it's really a legal term where a deal is in place, and it is a reduced charge from your typical straight DUI.
11: Right.
1: So you'll have, it's more of a slap on the wrist, and it is, I guess they said they put it in place so that it is less effective on somebody's personal life, their work life, to be, you know, have the stigma of a DUI on them.
0: Has nothing to do with wetness.
1: No.
0: Whatsoever.
11: It's like a wet bar. It just means alcohol.
1: Yes.
11: Yeah.
0: Or drugs.
1: It could be drugs or alcohol.
0: In any event, DUI, driving under the influence, doesn't that kind of say it all?
11: Right.
0: Why do you have to say wet?
11: Yeah.
1: Well, and considering all the problems with that, should we lessen the punishment for said DUI?
11: I don't know. Why don't we ask our friends at MAD how they feel about that?
1: Yeah.
0: Bet they have a couple of opinions they'd like to share with us.
1: Exactly.
0: So you're going to be... welcome back, Jimmy. Thank you.
11: Thank you.
0: And thank you for all the Trader Joe's stuff.
11: Got to do it. They know.
0: They even know in Arizona, don't they?
11: They knew. Like, you know, because we had a whole bunch of stuff up there. The guy's like, where are you guys visiting from? I'm like, take a guess. He's like, Hawaii? Bingo!
0: When you have like a suitcase full of stuff you're checking out.
11: Right.
0: And by the way, we have the Rehab Golf Tournament, First Hawaiian Bank Rehab Golf Challenge. That is tomorrow.
11: Tomorrow out there in Hawaii Prince. We are excited and ready to go.
0: Who's your team?
11: It is myself. It is Sweetie Picaro. And it is Rick Hamada.
0: And of course, what we do in cases like this
11: is
0: distribute Sweetie Picaro golfing helmets to all of the other players.
11: I think more importantly, you know, you've requested from us, you don't want us to win.
0: Ever.
11: Ever. It's embarrassing for you.
0: It's everybody boos. It's all juice.
11: I'd like to say this year, more than any other year,
0: your
11: wish will definitely come true. I've got allergies kicking major right now.
0: Yeah.
11: Rick hurt his ribs the other day. Sweetie. I mean, you know.
0: They could be just flopping here, okay, folks?
11: No,
0: they could be faking it.
11: This is legit. We might end up in last place for sure.
0: This is all for Rehab Foundation, of course. They're raising money. And the next time they're going to do that, we just got the date for an annual event called The Joy of Food and Wine.
11: Oh.
0: Stanford Carr, Clyde Kaneshiro, and their families put this on. It's Wade Uyoka and Michelle Carr Uyoka from MW Restaurant.
11: Yeah, yeah.
0: They're doing all this stuff. It is the Joy of Food and Wine at the beautiful Hale Kualani, September 12th. Save the date.
11: How come every time that comes up, I don't get invited?
0: You get invited
11: I like
0: to
11: food.
0: The golf.
11: I like wine.
1: Who gets to enjoy the food and wine? How does one get in on the joy of the food and the wine?
0: One buys a table at the Joy of Food and Wine, September 12th. 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
11: Well, I'm hoping the prize for last place in the golf tournament is a table at the Joy of Food and Wine. We'll win!
0: We'll see about that. Mostly sunny, breezy, a beautiful 83-degree trade wind day, going to be gusty out there. 75 degrees, 76 degrees right now. That's it.
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0: 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Devin, what's up?
9: Well, a couple little crashes reported out windward, one at Castle Junction, another where Kahikili meets the Like Like, but neither one seems to be causing too much slowing, thankfully. There's a little bit of busyness getting into Olomana and Kalani on Ole northbound as you make your way up toward Kailua Road, but regular slowing through Monowili and up Malkabound through Castle Junction. Up and over as well. Everything's looking fine on the Like Like, the Poly, and H3 as you make your way toward town. Regular slowing from Summer Palace past Punchbowl on the Poly. And then into town on both sides of H1 from either the Kahala Mall or Pu'uloa past Punchbowl. You got about 25 minutes.
0: Something to think about if you are in town this afternoon. Radford is graduating at Blaisdell at 4. Okay? Way to go, Radford seniors. Blaisdell at 4. That means there'll be a little traffic before that in that area. KSSK Radio, stand by. We do have sports next.
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0: Moose and the return, the triumphant return of Jimmy for sports headlines. Spurs ahead of the West Finals right now after an incredible road victory. What are they calling it?
11: An instant classic.
0: There you go. They outlasted the Thunder 122-115.
11: Woo!
0: Double overtime.
11: Wow.
0: Game one from Oklahoma City. Wembanyama dominated, 41 points. Wow. It's best of seven. So next time tomorrow, the East Finals get underway today. Who is that?
11: 2 o'clock today, Cavaliers and Knicks.
0: Where do we watch?
11: ESPN.
0: On ESPN, okay.
11: ESPN.
0: NFL owners are going to reportedly vote today to award Super Bowl LXIV.
11: LX.
0: 60.
11: 64?
0: 64. Yeah. Okay. Did you see the congresswoman? She was reading a speech.
11: Yes.
0: She had to talk about World War II. She's going, but this happened, of course, in World War, and she looks at her notes, 11.
11: Yes. World War 11.
0: Those are Roman numerals, honey. Oh, my God.
11: Well, see what she would do with LXIV. My goodness.
0: She tried to pronounce it. Anyway, it's going to Nashville. Way to go, guys.
11: All right.
0: Steelers have a full commitment from their veteran quarterback, Aaron Rodgers. Of course they do. They're paying you $25 million.
11: For 1 year.
0: That'll buy me a full commitment.
11: And he's 42.
0: He is 42 years old. That's amazing.
11: Yeah.
0: Hockey. How many fans?
11: 27.
0: 27 fans? We lost one.
11: Yeah.
0: Okay. He went to curling. Hockey fans.
11: It happens every year during Winter Olympics year. We lose a couple to curling.
0: It's true. Finals are set in the Stanley Cup playoffs. There's a bunch of teams playing. The only one we care about is Hawaii's team.
11: Yes.
0: The Las Vegas Golden Knights.
11: Oh, they get to host Colorado in game one.
0: Yes. That is tomorrow. Dodgers had their 5-game winning streak come to an end. Los Angeles lost to the Padres? 1-0?
11: Yeah, you know, this is a pro tip for anybody that plays baseball.
0: Yeah.
11: It's hard to win a game if you don't score any runs.
0: One must. There were five hits. Five.
11: You got to score runs, though.
0: hits. Shohei had two of them.
11: Oh, okay.
0: So he did his share.
11: Yoshinobu Yamamoto.
0: That's it. Was charged with his fourth loss as the Dodgers dropped to 29-19. I don't know.
11: They're all right.
0: Anyway, today, another one. That'll be on our...
11: Yep, always on our sister station, Fox Sports 990.
0: Did you catch the MMA Classic? Actually, it was a Jake Paul-produced thing, free on Netflix, which is why I watched. The incredible match between Ronda Rousey and Gina Carano.
11: I mean, it's star power.
0: 39-year-old woman takes on the 44-year-old woman in the ring for $1 million. It lasted 17 seconds. That's 17 seconds of pleasure watching this. And Rhonda got, oh my gosh. She's 44 years old. Yeah. Just stop. Be a movie star. Oh, and Nick Diaz beat Mike Perry.
11: Was it Nick or Nate?
0: Nate
11: Diaz?
0: Okay. I don't know. The only one I care about is me.
11: I did see Mike Perry, and I was like, huh?
0: I've been doing it on the
11: down. I knew
0: you were
11: off.
0: I thought I could. I got the fake beard and everything, and I got the kicked out of me. Jimmy's got more.
11: Well, we'll start with some baseball. We mentioned yesterday that UH baseball will begin the Big West Championship Tournament tomorrow, facing Cal State Fullerton up in Irvine. The other news about the baseball team as they head into that is UH's Isaiah Magdaleno, the pitcher, got his third straight Big West Pitcher of the Week honors. So he's doing pretty good this year. And in fact, he's expected to pitch in tomorrow's game against Cal State Fullerton. So good luck to them. And with all the high school stuff yesterday, didn't get to talk about this, but we got to mention it today because it's a huge deal. The 75th annual Jenny K. The Jenny K. Wilson, the one that's over there in lush, subtropical Lanikai, Mid-Pacific Country Club.
0: Yes.
11: Actually, I heard the weather was... very tropical, very humid.
0: It was.
11: But the ladies managed, and a great turn. What a finish, by the way. Alexa Takai, who was probably the favorite. She's the one that just came off of winning the HHSAA championship where she plays at Punahou. Well, she got taken to an extra hole by Chloe Jang, who's a junior up at Utah Valley University, played her high school golf at Roosevelt. Chloe took her to an extra hole, and Chloe won.
0: Wow.
11: Her first Jenny K. Congratulations, Chloe. She's a junior up there at Utah Valley and actually just made second team all WAC this year for her efforts in leading that Utah Valley squad. So nice job, Chloe.
0: The thrill of victory and the disappointment of not getting the three-peat for Alexa.
11: Right. Well, just remember, Alexa is only a sophomore in high school. So
0: she'll be fine.
11: She'll do just fine. I think Chloe in high school, she finished a top five her senior year at the HHSAA, but Alexa, again, has won one already. The other flight's A flight, Bobby Cox. If you're in the golf world, you know that name. She's been around for years. B flight, Agnes Yamauchi. C flight, Kaifeng Wu. D flight, Cheryl Fontes. And E flight, Hengson Park. So congratulations to all the ladies out there. Lorna Nishihara. Janice Nielsen on the committee this year. So some great ladies running a great tournament. 75 years.
0: In any case, 75. That's three quarters of the time that MidPac has been in existence.
11: Right.
0: 100 years old this year.
11: 100 years. Absolutely phenomenal. So that wraps up the season, basically, right, because they just had the MidPac open last month, Jenny K this month, and it's summertime. So let's get out and play some golf. In fact, it's all brought to you by our friends at the City and County of Honolulu's six municipal golf courses. If you want to get out and play today, maybe it's a little windy, but it's nice weather. You can get out and play. Go to teatimes.honolulu.gov to get your tee time now.
0: Leading us to Moose Perry's mid-morning surf, let's find out what's going on. Who should do this? Me?
11: No, how about GQ?
0: GQ it is. GQ. Gary, it's all yours.
17: We've got some waves. Good Tuesday morning, Michael. Hey, Jimmy. Yep, the North Shore is flat to one, occasional two, up a little bit from the north-northwest. Out there at Makaha, 1 to 2.5.

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0: English singer-songwriter, that is Olivia Dean. KSSK Radio and 10-minute traffic. Devin is in the Starkey's Auto Repair Traffic Center. What do you have for us?
1: Well, on H1 eastbound, just before the golf course in Waimalu, we've got a report of a crash past the off-ramp. It looks like things are backed up all the way to H2, and we'll keep an eye on it. But, yeah, it looks like it's going to be at least 20 minutes to get through that, and it might take longer. If you want to take Kamehameha instead, it's running just fine all the way past the stadium. It's going to back up as usual on H1 in both directions, heading into town, and the Poly also slow from Summer Palace past Punch Bowl up and over the Kolau. Otherwise, everything's looking good. Through Olomana, it's a little slow right now on Kalani on Olomana. And it'll stay slow, Makabao, until you get past Kapa'a Kauri. North Shore, Mid-Island, up and down H2, all looking good. South through Farrington, or I should say through Nanakuli on Farrington. You got a little bit of slowing there, and that's just about it.
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0: KSSK Radio, happy Tuesday to you. Tuesday, May 19, and it is a birthday for Fatima Bosch. If you watch the Miss Universe pageant.
7: I missed that.
0: You would know that this Mexican beauty is the new, well, she was the Miss Universe of 2025. Do we have a 2026 yet?
8: Not Universe, because I think they just did Miss Hawaii, so there's still got to be Miss USA.
0: Okay, I got a few more to do. She's 26 years old. We've got Mandy standing there, and we might as well find out what's going on, since you're holding papers in your hand that will tell you all that stuff.
7: I got all the news. While the Justice Department is establishing a $1.8 billion fund to compensate those they say were targets of the Biden administration, the DOJ said they created a systematic process to hear and redress claims of others who suffered weaponization and lawfare. Vice President J.D. Vance is filling in for White House Press Secretary Caroline Leavitt with a briefing set for today. Vance is making his debut at the podium as Leavitt is currently out on maternity leave and several administration officials are slated to fill in for her. More than 1,300 acres have been burned by the Sandy Fire in Southern California. It started behind a house in Simi Valley late yesterday morning and quickly spread during windy conditions. Several structures are now in ashes, and evacuations continue in parts of Ventura and Los Angeles counties. As the company moves forward with major layoffs, Meta is asking North American employees to work from home tomorrow. The social media giant plans to cut about 10% of its workforce. Meta also says around 7,000 workers will be reassigned into new roles as the company continues expanding its use of artificial intelligence. Finally, students pursuing short-term career and technical training programs will soon be able to use federal Pell Grants to help pay for school. Education officials say the new Workforce Pell Grant rule expands eligibility to programs tied to high-demand job fields. Students can begin applying for the funding starting July 1st. KSSK News Time, it's 8:04. We got to find out what's happening on Wall Street this hour. It was way down and sort of recovered a bit. Where are we sitting now?
0: We're recovered a little more now. Dow Jones is only down 95 points. And the other two major indexes are indices?
7: Indices?
0: Whatever. They're a bunch of... There's this index and that index. Okay? And those are down as well. Dow Jones down 95 at 49,590. We'll do a full report with all of the numbers and all of the stuff that's happening out there. And interesting news about China coming up in 40 minutes. What's happening here?
7: Well, Mike, the Honolulu City Council has authorized a $350,000 contract to defend against ongoing litigation involving the rail project. The city will hire a private law firm to handle claims tied to contractor Hitachi as they respond to lawsuits and disputes over the Skyline system. The agreement allows payments up to the approved amount and requires detailed billing for review. Officials are celebrating Honolulu's largest affordable housing project to date. A grand opening was held Saturday for the new Makiki Banyan Housing Community. It's located on Pensacola Street and features 90 units. Rents start at just over $1,900 for people earning up to 80% of the area median income. Maui County is moving to acquire the West Maui Water System. Officials said the county has reached an agreement with Maui Land and Pineapple Company to purchase several water assets. The deal would shift most of the region's drinking water systems into public ownership. The Philippines is playing a central role in U.S. military strategy in the Pacific. Thousands of American troops and allied forces have taken part in expanded military exercises in the Philippines in recent weeks. The exercises are aimed at strengthening coastal defense and preparing for rising regional threats. Finally, wildlife officials have identified a Hawaiian monk seal found dead off Nanakuli. The 10-year-old female seal, known as Ka'ale, was found near the shoreline over the weekend. Officials said the cause of death of Ka'ale is still under investigation. KSSK News Time, it's 8:07.
0: And let's go back a ways here.
8: Yeah.
0: Oh, by the way, for you folks who keep asking us, what's the next cruise?
8: Ooh.
0: When's the next Saturday morning show?
7: Oh.
0: We're working on it.
7: Yes, we are.
0: It's so hard. You have no idea. It's so hard. Working on our cruises. Yeah, we'll tell you what the schedule is for cruises. We'll tell you what the Saturday morning show schedule is. We're at the new place now, Limelight, right? It's very good. Remember last week we were talking about rabid beavers biting that kid?
7: Yes.
0: And then murder Jimmy brought up, yeah, we got zombie something or others and murder.
8: Zombie worms.
0: Zombie worms, murder hornets,
8: yeah.
0: Killer bees. And the way you sputtered off the list, it sounded like a Billy Joel song.
7: Yeah, we didn't start the fire.
8: We didn't start the
0: fire. Right?
8: Yes.
0: Frank DeLima goes, that's a song. Yeah. He starts writing the song. Next day, we were talking about UFOs.
8: Ah.
0: All the UFO information got put at...
7: Yes, it was war.gov/UFO, all unclassified.
0: Lots and lots of stuff. No smoking guns. I'll just tell you right now. Don't bother. Anyway, he says, oh, so there's the theme right there. UFOs and alien species. They're among us.

0: Jess.
1: Now there's an alien. Jess made a cameo in that song.
2: And by the way, of all of those things, the one thing I'll say that is the most alien extraterrestrial to me is the Portuguese man of war. There's just something about the way those things look. Yes. Right?
1: Centipedes are right up there.
2: Yeah, kind of. Yeah.
1: Centipedes are like, who created
3: octopus,
1: that?
3: Octopus, octopi.
2: Octopi.
3: Octopi.
1: Yeah. Octopi. Yeah. Well, they're friendly. They're kind of intelligent.
3: But they look
1: scary.
2: Like, and they've got a beak.
3: Yes.
2: What's that all about?
1: So anyway, we keep looking in the wrong places. We're looking for 3-foot-tall Martians.
2: Right.
1: And lizard people amongst us where they rip their face off and the mask comes off and it's a lizard under the... No! We've already got the aliens. They're with us. They're always with
2: us. Okay.
1: Rabbit, beaver, zombie, jumping worms, murder hornets, killer bees. And ukus. He did mention
2: ukus. He did mention ukus, yeah.
1: 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It's going up to 83 today with plenty of wind. Trade winds to cool you down. That's it.
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1: 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How's everything looking?
6: Well, on H1 eastbound, just before the golf course in Waimalu, we've got a report of a crash past the off-ramp. It looks like things are backed up all the way to H2, and we'll keep an eye on it. But, yeah, it looks like it's going to be at least 20 minutes to get through that, and it might take longer. If you want to take Kamehameha instead, it's running just fine all the way past the stadium. It's going to back up as usual on H1 in both directions, heading into town, and the Poly also slow from Summer Palace past Punch Bowl up and over the Kolau. Otherwise, everything's looking good. Through Olomana, it's a little slow right now on Kalani on Ole, and it'll stay slow. Mockabound until you get past Kapa'a Quarry. North Shore, Mid-Island, up and down H2, all looking good. South through Farrington, or I should say through Nanakuli on Farrington. You got a little bit of slowing there, and that's just about it.
1: Folks who are going to be around Blaisdell this afternoon, late this afternoon, remember, Radford is graduating. Seniors of Radford, congratulations. You'll be at Blaisdell with all of the folks who know and love you at 4 p.m. KSSK, there's going to be traffic. KSSK Radio, stand by for Hendrix.
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1: That was pretty impressive. Frank DeLima managed to put all of the pests that we go with, from cockroaches to ukus to
2: jumping worms,
1: and jumping worms, murder hornets,
2: yeah,
1: and everything else. And the Cokie frogs, he got Cokie frogs in there. And of course, the at the very end, a cameo by Jess.
2: Yeah.
1: Okay, we'll never hear the end of that.
2: No, yeah, jeez,
1: we already are.
2: Here we go. I apologize, Jess. I know he didn't ask you, but
1: what do you say?
2: Well, Jess is saying, how come he got used in there without his permission?
1: He didn't sign a release?
2: Didn't sign any release. You know, I think he's expecting something, to be honest with you. $5,000? Okay. He wants his royalties of $5,000 for the appearance.
1: Does he know that's not...
2: Well, let me just read to you, Jess, what Frank wrote to us.
1: Yes.
2: No can give royalties, but song will give him more fame. So there you go.
1: Please don't give him more fame.
2: That's right.
1: What are we thinking?
2: Whoops.
1: Frank, no more Jess in the songs. This is... Wow. That's one of Frank DeLima featuring Jess.
2: Yes.
1: F-E-A-T right. Period Jess, yeah. Right?
2: It's a collab, as the kids call it.
1: KSSK Radio. 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Because Mario, the guy with the nice beard, by the way, the beard, he's rocking the beard.
2: Oh, yeah.
1: He's turning into, he has gone from Santa Claus, now he's getting into Grateful Dead territory, I think, with the beard.
2: I was thinking maybe even like Most Interesting Man in the World territory.
1: Right there.
2: Yeah.
1: Mario has a deal for you, and you can get up to 40% off when you buy four or more of his signature Elite Extreme windows. 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You'll find out.
2: Wow. Okay.
1: What?
2: He said he's going to sue Frank for $5,000, but he'll settle out of court right now for a bag of Fritos. Apparently, he really likes corn chips.

0: such a great song. Hendrix Golden on KSSK Radio. I really, really like that song. Here's something else I like. City Department of Environmental Services, they're now accepting applications for CARES. What is CARES? C-A-R-E-S. You know it's an anagram. An anagram? Is that an anagram?
1: Yeah.
0: Okay. I got all those things mixed up. Anagram, first letter of each. Customer Assistance for Residential Environmental Services. What are they going to help you with? Your sewer bill. Yeah, that's environmental services. The program helps you, if you're eligible, with some relief on your bill. Sewer rates are changing this year. Guess which way they're going? Yes. So help is available. Qualified applicants get up to $240 every year as a credit on their bill. Availability has something to do with a household meeting income guidelines, so you have to do that. You have plenty of time to apply, but I would apply quick and start getting the money.
1: Yeah. By the way, that's acronym. That's the word we were looking for.
0: It's not an... What did I say it was?
1: Anagram. And I agreed with you, but it's acronym.
0: Yeah, whatever.
1: I know, it's so confusing.
0: I don't. I see. That's what I... You're right. How many texts did you just get because of that?
1: None yet, but we will.
0: Okay. Available for eligible households, income guidelines. Applications are accepted through Halloween, October 31st. Do it now. Where do you get an application? You can do it online. I'll give you where to go very soon here or who to call. 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Public Library's got them. And if you meet the income guideline, up to $240 a year to help with your sewer bill. For some people, their sewer bill is bigger than their water bill. Look, you can go to honolulu.gov/ENV, that's environmental services, /CARES, which is the anagram.
1: Acronym.
0: For more information, call this number, which is a lot easier. 768-3330. 768-3330. 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
18: Mostly sunny skies today with a high of 83. Trades 15 to 20, gusts up to 29. Tonight, partly cloudy, steady winds, and a low of 76.
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0: Radio. We're mentioning Frank DeLima, his alien song earlier. And Frank says he is getting all of these high school reunions.
1: Oh, yeah.
0: He did one from Wailua.
1: What?
0: A collection of classes. I mean, Wailua is a fairly small school.
1: Right.
0: He had over 200 people there.
1: Wow.
0: At the Cal, in the ballroom there at the Cal. And they had a blast. He MCs and puts on the show for all of the for all these reunions. And that's how he's just doing stuff to keep in the business.
1: So cool.
0: Good for him. Yeah, so if you need that.
1: But 200 people from Wailua, that had to be like all the classes from 1967 all the way to 1994.
0: I'm thinking, yeah. Just about right. Half the population of Wailua, for heaven's sake. KSSK Radio, here we go. Ready for this? China. That's how the president says it. China. Their economy is growing at the weakest rate in 4 years. And guess where that news comes from? China. Now, China traditionally, how can we say this? Massages its economic data to make it look better than it really is. So it must be really awful over there. They missed expectations by a magnitude that nobody's ever seen before. And Bloomberg surveyed a bunch of economists. Nobody predicted anything as pessimistic as this for the Chinese economy. Maybe that's why they put on the big royal welcome for the president the other day. I don't know. But they are not doing. We've been saying this, and now they're saying it. Gold is at $44.96. The yen is $159. If you're visiting Japan, oil $103. The one that really bugs me is the 10-year bond, which is up to 4.67, 4.75%. This is the Federal Reserve not doing what they should have done when they should have done it. But that guy is gone. The guy his term expired on Friday, and the president will swear in the new Federal Reserve chairman this Friday. The fellow's name is Kevin Warsh. So here's the one. He's the one we're going to kick around for the next several years. Bitcoin, 76,000, and the Dow Jones has gone, it's down a little further. 154 points down right now. All the indexes are down a little bit. 49,531. We'll keep watching these numbers and bring them to you next time at 9.
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0: We love to give people free tickets to stuff, especially when there's a music group coming to town. In this case, Fleetwood Mask. Wait a minute.
1: That is correct.
0: Fleetwood Mask. It's a tribute band for... It's the only tribute band that actual Fleetwood Mac says these guys do it right. Mick Fleetwood says, "The band does it right. I'm proud to know the music of Fleetwood Mac's in good hands indeed." He said that publicly about Fleetwood Mask. They'll be at the Blue Note Saturday, August 8th, 6:30 and 9 o'clock. Two shows. Would you like to go? We got a pair of tickets for you. And by the way, if you want to buy tickets, see Fleetwood Mask. I'll bet they're good. If Mick says they're good.
1: Yeah.
0: Guaranteed.
1: They look the part, too.
0: Oh, they do?
1: Yeah, I've seen a picture of them. They look the part.
0: Perfect. They got the Stevie, they got the Lindsay, they got the...
1: Right.
0: Perfect. So, yeah, they get play all the hits, and even the most... they tell us even the most discerning Fleetwood Mac aficionados are going to be blown away by this guy. Tickets. BlueNoteHawaii.com is where you get them, or from us for free, like right now. Caller number 5, you know our number, right? 296-9292. Simple as that. 296-9292. 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

0: 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That's the actual Fleetwood Mac. And we're going to send somebody to see the tribute band. Hello, who are you?
1: Aloha, Renee from Waianae.
0: Hi, Renee from Waianae. You are going to go see Fleetwood Mac at the Blue Note.
1: Yay! When is this, Friday or Saturday?
0: Neither one. It's going to be August 8th, a Saturday night. August 8th, two shows, 6:30 and 9 o'clock.
1: Perfect. I was busy this weekend.
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9: All right, here we go. First of all, let me just explain. You don't have to call us. You don't have to ask. We will tell you. We're working on the dates for our cruises and our Saturday morning shows and our whole shows. All live. And, of course, we have a brand new venue for the Saturday morning shows. The Limelight. Oh, my gosh. Great. And we had an inaugural show to die for. It was the best. Oh, superstars. Me and Karen and Sweeney just sitting there, just basking in the talent that we had on stage there with us. Kalani Pea is just an amazing guy. Voice of an angel, great sense of humor. And he's got that artistic sense. He knows how to throw a party.
10: Yeah. I love Motown music, and I love doing it in my way, because I love music in all forms.

0: Where's my background singers? I love you. Aloha.
1: Come on, Ipea. Unbelievable performance. He is very good. From the Limelight, live. And that was our very first Saturday morning show, right out of the box. It was incredible. I mean, what a great venue, great people, great food. And we had, I think we were planning on 200 people. We had 250. And so we'll have to plan better the next time. Yeah, so it's going to be something. Yes, we will tell you what cruises and what the Saturday morning show and what the hall shows are going to be like, the KSSK Music Hall. It's all happening right here.
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0: KSSK Radio, hey, welcome to Tuesday. It is Tuesday, May 19, and a birthday for a fella named Archie Manning.
4: That's a familiar name.
0: Sure is. Former NFL quarterback himself, 13 seasons in the NFL with the Oilers and the Vikings. Yeah, he was Saints for a while, too. Mostly, he's the father of Peyton and Eli Manning and the grandfather to the quarterback in Texas. That's Arch Manning. Archie himself, the
4: patriarch.
0: The patriarch of the clan, 77 years old. So what's going on out there? Well, today was going to be the day. It was time to waste the entire remaining Iranian infrastructure. But wait, not so fast. All of Iran's neighbors in the region who are totally ticked off at whoever is making all the stupid decisions in Iran right now. The neighbors in the Gulf said the United States held off for a few days. Yeah, the president said, yeah, we'll give you a couple of days. And they want to try to counsel the idiots on their next move. Now, our president said, okay, maybe the neighbors over there can reason with these people. The Iranian leadership wants to do what they always do, delay and deny and deceive. That's what they do. And I don't know that anything is going to happen diplomatically. I've never had any thoughts about this, but the planned attack is postponed to give the folks with the most to win or lose in the region, the neighbors, time to beat some sense into the Iranian leadership. Good luck, guys. Did this story 2 weeks ago. This lady was caught on video on Skid Row in Los Angeles paying homeless people with cash or cigarettes or anything to register to vote. That's a federal crime. She registered him to vote so they could assign a petition saying they voted and then she got paid. I want to find out by whom. I'm sure the feds know. But this is a federal prosecution. Isn't that amazing? The politicians and the media tell us there's no voter fraud. No voter fraud. It never happens. But there is. And federal prosecutors arrested Brenda Lee Brown Armstrong, caught on video doing it 28 times. The street people never intend to vote. She just kind of rounds them up, brings them over there with a promise of cash or cigarettes or whatever. It's a voter impersonation scheme. It works in California because California and a bunch of other states, Oregon among them, do not share their voter rolls as federal law demands with the federal government. They have to, but they don't. I think I know why now. We saw this in San Francisco recently, too. There was a Brenda down there, up there as well. Anyway, so we can't check their voter rolls to see if the voters are legit because they won't let us. How is that possible? California Post reports that this Brenda lady's been doing this register, then sign petition scam for 20 years. Wow. Okay, six states holding primary elections today for the U.S. House of Representatives, the U.S. Senate, and a bunch of governor races all over the place, all over the country. Five people, including two suspects, dead after a shooting at an Islamic center in San Diego yesterday. Wow, definitely a hate crime. Hate crimes go both ways. There was a Hispanic and a white guy. They're both teenagers, by the way, who shot themselves after they killed five people there. What? There's probably a little more to the story. Don't know what that would be. 1,300 more acres burned in the Sandy Fire in Southern California. This is Simi Valley. That's north of Los Angeles. Ventura County, actually. It started behind a house. Now, the media is always using the passive voice on this. It started. The fire started. Like the fire just decided to start. No, someone or something started a fire behind a house in Simi Valley yesterday morning. And it spread like crazy because it was windy. What was it? 85%? I can't remember the exact number. 82%, 85% of wildfires are arson. Want to find out who started this one? Sometimes it's equipment. Sometimes it's electrical stuff. Every now and then, rarely, it's lightning. The Arizona sheriff heading the search, the 4.5-month-old search for Nancy Guthrie, has given an update on the communication with the Guthrie family. There's no update. Nothing. There's nothing new. And the Spurs have an early 1-0 lead. That was a thrilling double overtime road win. It's pretty good. Wembanyama, 41 points. Oklahoma City, you're going to try to even that up, aren't you? Better check that Dow Jones.
5: Here we go. It's down 236 points right now at 49,449.
0: All right. So now, Mandy, what's happening here?
4: Well, Mike, the Honolulu City Council has authorized a $350,000 contract to defend against ongoing litigation involving the rail project. The city will hire a private law firm to handle claims tied to contractor Hitachi as they respond to lawsuits and disputes over the Skyline system. The agreement allows payments up to the approved amount and requires detailed billing for review. Officials are celebrating Honolulu's largest affordable housing project to date. A grand opening was held Saturday for the new Makiki Banyan Housing Community. It's located on Pensacola Street and features 90 units. Rent starts at just over $1,900 for people earning up to 80% of the area median income. Maui County is moving to acquire the West Maui Water System. Officials said the county has reached an agreement with Maui Land and Pineapple Company to purchase several water assets. The deal would shift most of the region's drinking water systems into public ownership. The state and University of Hawaii are receiving more than $300,000 to improve plant pathogen detection. The funding will support projects to monitor and respond to threats to agriculture and prevent the spread of invasive species. Finally, wildlife officials have identified a Hawaiian monk seal found dead off Nanakuli. The 10-year-old female seal, known as Ka'ale, was found near the shoreline over the weekend. Officials said the cause of Ka'ale's death is still under investigation.
0: Okay. Jimmy's back. You probably noticed that.
4: Yeah.
0: And thanks for the Trader Joe's, by the way. If I asked you what your most disgusting commercial jingle is that you listen to on the radio, or mostly TV in this case, what would that be? The most disgusting, repetitive, something you've heard for 30 years.
4: Oh, no. With each ask, my brain is just scrambling trying to come up with an answer. There's so many.
0: Huh. Cars for Kids usually is the one that that people seem to pick for good reason. A judge in California, Superior Court judge, says the Cars for Kids jingle and commercial must stop being broadcast in California. They violate false advertising laws. And you're going, okay, they violate, I mean, my ears every time I hear the jingle.
4: Yeah. What kind of laws are they been found to be violating?
0: 60% of the organization's revenue goes to a Jewish outreach organization in New York, New Jersey, and Israel. They have no connection to California. Now, I'm not sure if the judge is going to get spanked on the appeal here because they never tell us where the kids are getting helped. They don't say that. Cars for Kids. I've always wondered, well, that's vague. What a vague stated goal. When we have the radiothon, we tell you the money goes to the kids at Kapi'olani Medical Center in Hawaii.
4: Yes.
0: With Cars for Kids, however, which is possibly the most annoying commercial on television. I think they have a new cast now, don't they?
5: Yeah, it seems like it.
0: These kids can actually play their instruments?
5: Well.
0: Well, they retired the last people because they actually probably have retired. They're all grandparents by now, I think.
4: Are the kids singing? Are they the ones we're helping with our cars?
0: No.
4: Oh.
0: Okay. But the thing,
5: that's only five of them.
4: Oh, yeah. Okay. And 30 years of cars, yeah.
5: There's a keyboard player, a drummer.
0: What does it mean? Yeah.
4: It could be Bruno Mars playing all the roles. We don't even know.
0: These people look like they might actually be able to play. I'm still not convinced, but yeah. The other kids were just, no possible way. But it's been on 30 years. Wow. Why would that be?
4: Well, they must be making money.
0: It works.
4: Ah, yeah. Yes.
0: Exactly. So, let's all...
4: I have a car to get rid of. What am I going to do with it?
0: What are you going to do? Go, cars for kids. What kids? We don't know.
5: I don't know.

0: See, that's the new cast.
1: Yeah.
0: They can actually sing.
1: That one kid in there, though, you might want to check his ID. He sounded kind of old.
0: Yeah.
1: K-I-A-D, powerful kids. What?
2: You can't even spell.
0: We have a beautiful... We have a... Gosh, that's an annoying commercial. Mostly sunny, breezy. It's going up to 83. We have the winds that are gusting up to almost 30 to cool you down from the 83. So it's perfect. Happy Tuesday.
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0: Radio, and the Biebs is next, singing that Daisy song for you. Governor Green approved it. We knew this was coming. The state's solar tax credit will be phased out and totally eliminated by 2030. Now, if you haven't gotten solar, and that's about 40%, I think, of all of us. Is it 40%? I'm pretty sure.
1: Yeah.
0: That's a big deal. So, look, 40% don't have it. You can call Kumukit now and get it. Okay? They've been around 20 years, pioneered, and it's still a deal. They were pioneers. Everybody else has bailed and left. We're down to like a handful, right? 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

0: That ends too abruptly. They shouldn't do that.
1: The guitar player was going on a break.
0: They just still leave?
1: They yeah, just, he's like, I gotta go.
0: I gotta go now. Could you, just one last note? Could you? No. Okay. I don't know. Look, the Spectrum people are in there for you. You know that, right? 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
0: What's the weather looking like?
8: Mostly sunny skies today with a high of 83. Trades 15 to 20, gusts up to 29. Tonight, partly cloudy, steady winds and a low of 76.
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11: Michael W. Perry. What up, Hawaii? It is Tuesday. Hey, next week we got a short week, Memorial Day, which reminds me, got a call from a friend of mine yesterday, lives in Waimanalo, says him and seven of his buddies want to play golf on Memorial Day, but he's been calling around the island, can't get a tee time for two foursomes on Memorial Day morning. Wonder if I could do anything. No, dude, I can't help you. I made my tee time for Memorial Day morning about 2 weeks ago. Got to book ahead of time. Come on now. Show business. So with almost, what, a year of a he said and she said, lawsuits and illegal sexual harassment charges between Blake Lively and Jason Baldoni that went absolutely nowhere. Things just had to be passed, dropped, let go. Everybody walked away. Some studio executives don't want anything to do with either Blake or Jason, and I don't blame them. Some studios say, why work with these two clowns when they don't stick to business and they're hard to get along with? And I could not agree more. TV news, I love reality shows. Well, some. American Idol, Survivor, but not all reality shows. Dancing with the Stars, 35th season, will drop in September. It's so-so, not a big fan. Some really great celebrity contestants this season, however. But although I'm not a big fan, my wife, my daughters, and a lot of listeners are, it's going to be a good season, Dancing with the Stars, coming September, ABC TV. By the way, Survivor season finale is tomorrow on CBS. More TV news. The Yellowstone spin show Dutton Ranch on Paramount Plus is really, really good. And the addition of Annette Bening and Ed Harris, brilliant move, brilliant. Another new series, of course, was originally a movie years and years ago. This new series on Netflix, it's The Lord of the Flies. Again, not my cup of tea, but this limited series currently running on Netflix is really good. 3 stars. A weird yet interesting movie called One Propeller, One Way, Night Coach. So this movie was written, directed, and produced by John Travolta. It's coming to Apple TV at the end of the summer. It's about a 10-year-old boy and his mother taking their first airplane ride back in the 50s on a TWA prop plane. The little boy is believed to be John Travolta as a kid who has a huge love for aviation. In fact, John Travolta flew his own 737 jet from his Florida home to the Cannes Film Festival last week for the film debut. And if you like Adam Sandler's Grown Ups franchise, you'll be thrilled that Grown Ups 3 has been green-lighted and the franchise continues. It'll star Adam Sandler again, along with Chris Rock, Kevin James, David Spade, Rob Schneider, Selma Hayek, Maya Rudolph. Production started just last week. Just started shooting this movie. Sandler wrote it and produced it. I think it's going to be good. And sports shorts. So everybody listening, all of us as kids, we all played games as kids for fun. I find it interesting that David Beckham and LeBron James and Roger Federer Shohei Ohtani, Tiger Woods, Cristiano Ronaldo, they all played the same games we did as kids. But they played the game so good. All of those athletes are billionaires. Billionaires. Okay. Hey, have a great day. We'll do it again tomorrow. Mike Evans. Aloha. See ya.

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1: It is KSSK Radio, Jimmy the Geek here, and of course, big shout out to all the graduations going on. We've been talking about the class of 2026. Today, it's Radford, 4 p.m. at the Blaisdell. 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

0: 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I'm Michael W. Perry, and OK Posse, this is your chance to win $1,000. 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

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I am Sweetie Picaro, and this is Laura Kodama's favorite song. 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

our brown eyed girl, Sweetie Picaro. That one's for Ron Hashiro. 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
1: Oh, Justin Bieber, love yourself. Definitely something you should do. Always love yourself first. Thanks for keeping it here on 92.3 KSSK. I am Sweetie Picaro. Hope you are singing and dancing with all of Hawaii's feel-good favorites of yesterday and today. Nickelback coming up next. Madonna and Bruno Mars risking it all. 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
3: I want to, like, not be behind the piano the entire time. I mean, I love the piano, but I want it to, like, kind of almost like a musical roller coaster in a way. It starts off with me on piano, and then the band, like, trickles in. 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So a roller coaster of musical emotions.
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Nickelback, how you remind me on 92.3 KSSK. Happy Aloha Tuesday. I am Sweetie Picaro. This is for Chacha Kinilau. It's Lady Madonna with La Isla Bonita.

0: 92.3 KSSK. Bruno Mars, Risk It All on this Aloha Tuesday. Mahalo Nui for hanging out with me. Sweetie Picaro playing all of Hawaii's feel-good favorites of yesterday and today. Hope you guys are feeling great today. Well, I hope you feel great every day. 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
1: SSK News Center, I'm Mandy Suganuma. President Trump has paused a planned attack on Iran as a result of what he called very big discussions. Trump confirmed yesterday he was putting the scheduled attack on hold after a trio of Middle Eastern leaders asked him to hold off. Trump said Iran and the U.S. have been close to deals before, but this is a little different. Governor Josh Green is considering pausing state and county gas taxes for part of the summer. The state gas tax is 16 cents a gallon, while county taxes range from 16 to 24 cents. The pause could translate into a savings of $4 to $6 for each fill-up. Details on when the break would start and stop are still unknown. And an e-bicyclist was hospitalized yesterday after an early morning crash in Kaneohe. EMS responded to the accident near Kaneohe Bay Plaza around 6:15 a.m., while circumstances are unclear, the 19-year-old man suffered multiple injuries and was taken to a hospital in serious condition. From the KSSK News Center, I'm Mandy Suganuma.
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0: 92.3 KSSK, Taylor Swift on this Aloha Tuesday. I am Sweetie Picaro playing all of Hawaii's feel-good favorites of yesterday and today. Standing by, Adele, Paula Abdul, Benson Boone, and the Bee Gees. 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

0: choosing Texas on 92.3 KSSK, Hawaii's feel-good favorites of yesterday and today. Hope you're feeling great on this Aloha Tuesday. I am Sweetie Picaro, and it is birthday celebration time. Woohoo! And if you are celebrating your birthday today, May 19th, Ha'olilah now, a very special birthday shout-out to Rina Sumake, Jelaine Shelton, and Kyle Otaneru. Happy birthday to you. Happy birthday. Ha'olilah now.
1: From the KSSK News Center, I'm Mandy Suganuma. More than 1,300 acres have been burned by the Sandy Fire in Southern California. It started behind a house in Simi Valley late yesterday morning and quickly spread during windy conditions. Several structures are now in ashes and evacuations continue in parts of Ventura and Los Angeles counties. Crews are responding to an oil spill at Alawai Harbor. Officials said red dye diesel was reported near the docks on the north side of the harbor Sunday night. The Coast Guard said a containment boom for mitigation efforts will remain in place through Thursday morning. No injuries or impacts to wildlife have been reported. And wildlife officials have identified a Hawaiian monk seal found dead off Nanakuli. The 10-year-old female seal, known as Ka'ale, was found near the shoreline over the weekend. Officials said the cause of Ka'ale's death is still under investigation. A necropsy will be performed. From the KSSK News Center, I'm Mandy Suganuma.
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0: 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I'm Michael W. Perry, and OK Posse, this is your chance to win $1,000. Just enter this nationwide keyword on our website. Jimmy?
1: Mike, it's Bills. B-I-L-L-S, Bills.
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I am Sweetie Picard. 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Good luck.

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92.3 KSSK, Justin Bieber's Daisies on this Aloha Tuesday. I am Sweetie Bacaro playing all of Hawaii's feel-good favorites of yesterday and today on deck. Fergie, Charlie Puth, Alea, Luke Holmes. So keep it here for all the singing and the dancing. How about winning? We're giving you a chance to see Chicago and Styx on their 2026 The Windy Cities Tour. And guess what? You get to pick the city. We're going to handle everything, including a signed Styx guitar and an on-stage moment with Chicago.

0: during the encore. You know what my favorite song is from Styx? Babe. Babe, I'm leaving. I must be on my way. Oh, my gosh. Heartache, right? Chicago's If You Leave Me Now. And Hard to Say I'm Sorry. I love it. I wish I could win. I can't, but you can. 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

Oh, Big Girls Don't Cry with Fergie on 92.3 KSSK. I am Sweetie Pecarl. Bills is a nationwide keyword. 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

Baby, Can I Hold You? A 92.3 KSSK. I am Sweetie McCarr. Got to send a shout out to Joy. It was great meeting you the other day. Thanks for listening. Here's Luke Combs with his Fast Car. And if you're listening in your car, can you make sure that we're number one preset in your car?

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Man, I need a 92.3 KSSK. Malu Nui hanging out with me, Sweetie Pakar, on this Aloha Tuesday. Really do hope you are singing and dancing with all of Hawaii's feel-good favorites of yesterday and today. Kurt Williams waiting to take over. Tonight is Radford's graduation at Blaisdell Arena, 4 p.m. To all of our 2026 graduates. Congratulations! Woohoo! My Pauhana message. As we wrap up today, let's count our blessings. 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Grateful for another day to grow, laugh, and keep moving forward. Enjoy your evening.